everyone. Thanks for tuning in to Guilty Pleasures tonight. This is Rachel H. And we just listened to Childish Gambino with the song Feels Like Summer. Really does feel like summer out there. It is hot. I have sequestered myself in my room for the evening. It's where I've got my nice air conditioning at. Comes off of the Childish Gambino album called Summer Pack, which came out a couple years ago in 2018. Two different summer-themed songs there. We're going to keep it moving right along with some Erykah Badu. This is the song Didn't You Know. Be here till 10 o'clock on WRUW.

That was the band Ganzer with their song Told You So. We listened to the Algiers remix. The original track can be found on Look at the Sun. It's an EP of actually the remixes of a few songs from their last album that came out in 2020. And that is online right now. Before that, we listened to Empress Of with the song I Don't Even Smoke Weed off of the album Us. That one was from 2018 as well. And then before that, we listened to Erykah Badu with Didn't You Know from her album Mama's Gun. Next up, I've got some Jader G for you. This is going to be the DJ Kicks edit of the song All I Need. Some other fun summery tracks coming up for you. We're only about 20 minutes through the show, so the next hour we're going to hear lots of great stuff here on Guilty Pleasures.

Undercover. I've played that one on the show before. I think only once, though, so wanted to revisit it. That was La La La La with Baths, and it's a song that is, I'm completely incapable of spelling it. It does include a lot of exclamation points and the word heaven in it. I think you're just going to have to search for those collaborating artists on that one to find the name. I'm going to post it in the playlist tonight, so if you are interested, you can find that on wrew.org. Lots of people will be happy. I'm gonna make an effort to use my playlists. Again, I apologize to everybody who's tried to contact me about various things. I will be getting back to people on Facebook because I know a couple of questions have gone there. Just get overwhelmed sometimes with work. Before that, we listened to Mitski, the song Washing Machine Heart from her newest album, Be the Cowboy. It came out in 2018. Maybe we have some new Mitski stuff on the horizon. It seems like it would be a good time. I know she has been making some appearances in other people's work, so that is exciting. I hope to hear something new from her in the future. A band that we did hear something brand new from was Illuminati Hotties. That was the song Pool Hopping. There's a really cool accompanying video for that, and it just got released on June 10th, so not super long time ago, and I'm really excited for the new album. I think it's going to be awesome. Before that, a group called Cowbells, Cal, like K-A-L Bells, gave us the song Hump the Beach, and that's from the album Max Heart that just came out this year. Before that, Jada G with All I Need. That was the DJ Kicks remix and edit of her single there. And next, I'm going to play some new Japanese breakfast for you. So we had a little bit of a kind of a down tempo set there, and we're going to take it back up again to get to 9 o'clock, and then I'm gonna have some more just kind of fun songs to carry on the night with. Hope you're doing something fun and enjoying the weather, or enjoying the colder temperatures inside of your house than outside today. But it's been great weather, and I'm very excited about that. So stay tuned. Hope you enjoy these next few songs here on WRUW. My name's Rachel H, and I'll be back with you just a few minutes.

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1: It's like a curse weighing on an entire landscape. 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But when I say this all full of admiration. It is not that I hate it. I love it. I love it very much. But I love it against my better judgment.
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4: Before those announcements, to get us right at the top of the hour, we listened to Thieves Like Us, the song Drugs in My Body. Just seems like a summer song to me. I don't know why you would do drugs in the summer and not in the winter. But it just has that fun vibe of like just going somewhere. You're going somewhere in the summer. So stick with me on that one, I guess. That one came out, like I said, in 2008. I think I said that out loud. Before that, we listened to Yeji with the song Passion Fruit from EP2. That was another 2018 track. Before that, it was a single from the group called Coco and Claire Claire, the song Pop Star. Before that, we listened to some Miami Horror with Sometimes. That comes off of their 2010 album called Illumination. And then started out with brand new Japanese Breakfast, the song Paprika from the album Jubilee. Definitely, I'm still recommending people listen to that one if they hadn't listened to it before. We're going to start the 9 o'clock hour off with some Auto. That was the group spelled O-T-T-O. This is the song Dairy Adventure, which reminds me of getting ice cream, and I hope it doesn't mean anything besides that. It comes from the album called Clam Day that came out last year from these guys. And we're going to listen to that next here on Guilty Pleasures.

All right, everybody, I've got a treat coming up for you, but I gotta let you know what you just heard. That was good old Cherry Glazer with Told You I'd Be With the Guys from Apocalypse Stick. Came out all the way back in 2017. Before that, we listened to Avalon with the song Deadbeat Boy. That was a single. Superorganism was before that with Everybody Wants to Be Famous from their self-titled album. And then started out with Auto, the song Dairy Adventure from the album Clam Day. You are probably going to recognize this cover. The band doing it is Muna, M-U-N-A. They're from Chicago, I believe. And the song is Motivation. If it doesn't come up to you right away, you probably have heard it.

On top 20. This was recorded at Electric Lady Studios in NYC for some online released singles that they did. Enjoy. This is Muna here on Guilty Pleasures.

a little bit longer of a set there, but I thought I'd keep it rolling because we don't even have 30 minutes left in the show tonight. We just listened to a track by Charlotte Day Wilson. We heard Summertime from a split. The A side of that is Take Care of You, Summertime's the B side. Before that, Mint, M-I-Y-N-T, gave us a bite of Papaya, and that is a 2020 single. Before that, Blood Cultures sang Set It On Fire from their album Luno. Alex Frankel was before that with Still Got It, also a single from him, just came out 2021 on Casual Records. And then Muna, I started it out with their cover of Motivation from a Spotify singles release that they did. Next up, I've got some Polo and Pan featuring Channel Trace. This is the song Tunnel, just came out this year. And then we're going to finish up the show. And I think I'm going to let you know what I'm going to play next so that we can just go right to it. You're going to hear a little Choir Boy after that with the song Nights Like This from Gathering Swans. Shalipa Ray is going to sing Add Value, Add Time from Door Girl. Porridge Radio and Piglet collaborate with the song Let's Not Fight. So anyways, enjoy these next few songs here on the program, and tune in next week. I'll be back Saturday, 8 to 10 p.m. I'm Rachel H. I'm signing off, but we still have a few more minutes left in music.

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1: 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Therefore, listener discretion is strongly advised.

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1: The guy that invented the cigarette, I'd murder that son of a gun in the first degree.
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Father send out prayers until their sons return. Mothers pose the question, when will we ever learn? 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
3: And you say she's just a friend. 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
5: I'm just going to trust that y'all use this song responsibly. No intro.
6: There's more to a water well than meets the eye and lips. It's really a well system with many parts that can affect water quality. A variety of well system components are designed to keep out contaminants that are harmful to health and otherwise affect the water's appearance, taste, or odor. The National Groundwater Association advises household well owners on how

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1: Coming to you from the Rock and Roll Hall of Fame City, Cleveland, Ohio, it's Metal at Midnight. That's right, it's time for Radio Children with me, Filthy Rich, recorded for Sunday, June 28th, 2026. As Hunter Thompson used to say, when the going gets weird, the weird turn pro. Day 254 of the Corporal Christo Fascist State of America. We're here till 2.
2: My name's Ash Ketchum.
3: What country are you from?
2: What?
3: What ain't no country I ever heard of? You speak English and what?
2: Huh? What?
3: English, mother. Do you speak it?
2: Quit it.
3: Say what again?
2: Huh?
3: Say what again?
4: Yeah, do that again.
3: Say what again? I dare you. I double dare you, mother. Say what one more damn time.
2: What's the matter?
4: Yeah, do it again.
5: This is terrible.
2: What?
4: Yeah, destroy.
6: 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Therefore, listener discretion is advised.

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1: It's unfortunate that we even have to say Black Lives Matter. I mean, if you go through history, nobody ever gave a fuck. I mean, you can kill black people in the street. Nobody goes to jail. Nobody goes to prison. But when I say Black Lives Matter and you say All Lives Matter, that's like if I was to say Gay Lives Matter and you say All Lives Matter. If I said Women's Lives Matter and you say All Lives Matter, you're diluting what I'm saying. You're diluting the issue. The issue isn't about everybody. It's about black lives at the moment. But the truth of the matter is, they don't really give a fuck about anybody if you break shit all the way down to the low fucking dirty ass truth.

boys in the neighborhood because they know they got lawyers. They know they'll sue their ass. They can tell who the fuck with. Unfortunately, black or brown skin has always meant poor. They're profiling you, kid. They know you can't fight back.

The Marshall Plan from Blue Oyster Cult's 1980 album, Cultosaurus Erectus. And that came out in June of 1980. And we'll be getting back to that later. That's their seventh studio release. And we just heard The Marshall Plan. And, of course, that was Don Kirshner, the one and only from Don Kirshner's rock concert. It used to be on TV late night on Saturday. And that's we'll be hearing a little more of that album later on. Of course, we always start out with Aerosmith and Eat the Rich, and we also have from Bloodlust. Jeepers Murph, I'm having a hell of a start, aren't I? It's Body Count, No Lies Matter. Hello, it's me, Filthy Rich. Glad you could join us for another beautiful Sunday morning of heavy metal to start your week off right. Thanks to Tony, Rachel, and Matt Knight for a great Saturday evening. Always enjoy having a little pasta dinner during Tony's show and rock out with Rachel and Matt. You know, so here we are, and glad you can make it. We got a couple items of note here for the listening audience here in Cleveland. And this one was really bad. I got this from Channel 19, WOIO. Brian Koster is a reporter. Historic Schwebel Bacon Company announced Wednesday that it will begin winding down operations and expect to initiate a liquidation of its businesses, according to a press release from the company. The company says they intend to continue operating through the 4th of July weekend. And I actually went to the thrift store over there on Tyler Boulevard in Menor, and they were talked to them, and the people there are pretty distraught about the whole thing. The wind down will include the company's bakery in Youngstown and Hebron, Ohio, and its retail stores and distribution centers across the tri-state area of Ohio, Pennsylvania, and New York. Schwebel says it's faced significant operational and financial constraints for many years, and these challenges include aging manufacturing facilities and equipment, costly labor contracts and pension obligations, and consumer trends depressing demand for traditional bakery and bread products. 120 years. And let's see, this is who's speaking here. Steve Cooper, veteran bakery professional and chief executive officer of Schwebel Baking Company, says the Schwebel's brand has been known for the highest quality of bread, buns, and other bakery products for over 100 years, and we are devastated to reach the point where liquidation is our only remaining option. So that's pretty sad. So stock up on your Schwebel's buns for the holiday. And this is another one. Heinen's downtown Cleveland location is closing. And this is, where did I get this? This is also from Channel 19. From Madeline Harden and Aria Janelle. Heinen's grocery store announced on Friday they will be closing its downtown Cleveland location on the corner of East 9th.

and Euclid. The last day will be July 31st. They first opened the store in the Rotunda in 2015. It is so beautiful. And we found ourselves before baseball games going to the Rotunda. They have a little wine bar up there, and they have a little craft beer bar. And there's no crazy music and stuff like on the sports bars that you find around the park. And it was really nice. You could grab a sandwich or a salad or something, sit down in a nice quiet area and have a beer with your friends and meet there. It's just a great thing. And here's what Jeff Heinen, co-president, said. This was a difficult decision, and we appreciate the efforts of our associates and support of our customers to make this store successful. We wish it could have been a more favorable outcome. Despite going ongoing adjustments, the store did not reach the level of long-term sustainability needed to continue operating. Well, it lasted 11 years. So that's the name of that tune. So adios for... Oh, and speaking of baseball games, adios to the Heinens. We're going to find another watering hole before the game. Our next scheduled visit to Progressive Field will be June 21st. It's a Tuesday night, and we're going to meet at the right field corner bar. So if you want to join us, wear your WRUW t-shirt, we'll see you there, okay? All right, let's move on to get some music going here. Enough of my stuff. This is Eradicator, and we are going to The Paradox from 2024. This track is called Debris of Demise, right here on Radio Children with me, Filthy Rich.

0: because of the FCC, I'm never sure of what it is I'm allowed to say. 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
0: For instance, I will not share anything with you. We will not establish a relationship, we will not have any meaningful dialogue, and we definitely will not spend any quality time.
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1: 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We'll put them on the list. Anyhow, last week on Live from Cleveland, we had Da Land Brass Band. Yeah, we jammed them all into studio way somehow. Let's see, we had two trombones, a sousaphone, two saxophones, two trumpets, a drum set, a percussionist. I think that's about it. No amps. It was a lot of fun. You can see that on the youtube.com/WREWFM, and it's also the audio is available at WREW.org, as is all our shows for a two-week archive. And coming up, the Da Land Brass Band will be closing out the Wade Oval Wednesdays. I want to say it's August 28th. But I think it's Wade Oval Wednesdays. You can look up the entire schedule on the inner tubes. Okay, coming up next week on Live from Cleveland, it will be our Independence Day show on July 2nd. We're going to have the Ultra Terrestrials. So they're more than terrestrial, they're Ultra Terrestrials. Tune in and find out what that's all about next Thursday, 10 p.m. Be there. Aloha. All right, let's see. Quick short set there. Eradicator from their 24 release, The Paradox. We heard Debris of Demise, and Shape and Mortillery gave us the title track of their 2016 release, Shapeshifter. And that gets us all caught up just in time for our Tuesday Green News Report, heard exclusively on the Cleveland Airways right here on WRUW and Radio Children. 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
4: Now that the oil is coming down, you're going to see everything follow. Everything follows the cost of energy.
3: Oil prices gyrate as Trump's Iran deal sputters.
5: Red alerts across the continent. A threat stemming not from terror or political protest, but soaring temperatures.
3: Historic deadly heat wave broils Europe. Plus, Trump administration reverses plan to dismantle critical ocean monitoring network.
2: So it's not all bad.
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2: All of those terrible stories and more straight ahead from BradBlog.com. I'm Brad Friedman.
3: And I'm Desi Doyen.
2: Stand by for 6 minutes of independent green news, politics, analysis, and snarky comment.
4: Also, we run out of reserves in about 4 weeks, and there'll be a time when you wouldn't be able to get it. And you want to see Bedlam?
2: No, I don't. If I wanted to see Bedlam, I'd watch footage from your insurrection on January 6th. This is your Green News Report. Okay, Desi Doyen, now that the war is completely over in Iran and has no chance of ever restarting, and the prices of oil are coming way down, what are you complaining about today?
3: Well, as we go to air, turns out global oil and natural gas prices are actually gyrating again, and the critical Strait of Hormuz, the world's most important oil supply choke point, is either open or not, with U.S. and Iranian leaders telling conflicting stories as they resume high-stakes talks aimed at finalizing an agreement to end the war. Donald Trump's renewed threats to obliterate Iran probably didn't help. Shipping experts say the strait is not open in any meaningful way and is nowhere near pre-war levels of transit.

0: oil industry experts say that the oil really needs to start flowing soon because nations have severely drawn down their strategic stockpiles. Here's oil market expert Dan Dicker on Bloomberg News.
1: That physical market is going to assert itself in a way that we've never seen asserted itself before. And what that drives, of course, is it drives a price that doesn't go from $75 to $85. It's a price that goes in the space of a month from $75 to $135. When these stockpiles reach the physical reality of the futures markets, you're going to see a spike like you never saw before.
2: We don't see reality anymore in these markets. What is he talking about?
0: Good question. Persian Gulf nations are slowly restarting production in case a concrete deal is reached. But in Qatar, an attempted restart of a massive natural gas facility triggered a massive explosion, killing 18 people and injuring more than 50. Here in the U.S., Washington Post reports that the temporary deal with Iran comes too late for cash-strapped farmers who have seen their fuel and fertilizer bills soar while also grappling with punishing drought. In other news, in Europe, an unprecedented extreme heat wave has parked over the continent, shattering records, particularly hazardous because most of Europe's building stock is not air-conditioned. In France, at least 18 people have died due to the extreme heat. Paris set a new all-time high heat record of 108 degrees Fahrenheit, and it's only June.
2: Is it my imagination, or has this been happening now more and more year after year in Europe?
0: That is not your imagination. It is happening more frequently and more intensively. Here in the U.S., the Midwest is cleaning up after another round of intense storms and severe tornadoes. Illinois has set a new record. Illinois has seen more tornadoes in just the first half of 2026 than in any full year on record. And it's also only June.
2: Well, congratulations, Illinois.
0: Research shows that man-made climate change is intensifying heat waves and storms, but the influence of climate change on tornadoes is inconclusive, mostly due to lack of data. However, climate studies show that Tornado Alley has shifted away from the plains states because warming temperatures are making the plains hotter and drier. It has instead moved further into the Midwest and South, where conditions are increasingly more conducive for tornado outbreaks. Some better news. In the U.S. Southwest, the biggest clean energy infrastructure project yet built in the United States, the SunZia Wind Farm and Transmission Line in New Mexico, is now fully operational and online, delivering clean, renewable electricity to more than a million customers across the Southwest.
2: Nice.
0: And finally, the Trump administration is abandoning its efforts to dismantle a $370 million ocean monitoring system that is critical to understanding climate change and marine ecosystems. That comes after bipartisan backlash from Congress. Scientists around the world rely on the Ocean Observatory's initiative to track everything from ocean circulation to extreme weather to commercial fisheries. The Trump administration has been working hard to squash climate research and data, as if somehow ignoring climate change will make it go away.
2: It won't?
0: Nope.
2: For much more on all of those stories and the ones we couldn't get to today, check out our website at greennews.bradblog.com. I'm Brad Friedman.
0: And I'm Desi Doyen.
2: And this has been your Green News Report.

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From a city with a tower that's terminal overlooking a lake that's eerie, it is Radio Children. I'm your host, Filthy Rich. Good morning. We, after Brad and Desi and the Green News Report from Tuesday, we heard Sepultura from their 2026 new release, The Cloud of Unknowing. We heard The Place. Then Slayer from Diabolus in Musica from 98. We heard Overt Enemy, and right there was Sodom. From Epitome of Torture 2013 that came out, we heard Into the Skies of War. All right, that gets us all caught up. We're going to have some live music here. And this is something I picked up. This is kind of rare. It's hard to find. Blue Oyster Cult did a three-night stay at the Sony Hall in New York back in 2022. On each night, they played one of their first three albums straight through, followed by a second set drawn from throughout their career. I'm taking this from New Wave of British Heavy Metal.com. And this is the third night. This is the third night, the Cult's masterpiece third album, Secret Treaties. And they did the whole record. We're going to hear the side one of that. And it also comes up as a two CD with a single DVD, if you can find it. Very hard to find. And we were able to, in our travels, we're able to pick one up. So I need to remind you that some of the material on this program may be found objectionable by certain people in the listening audience. You know who you are. Therefore, listener discretion is strongly advised. And, of course, the views and opinions on this program are only those of Brad and Desi and Blue Oyster Cult and me. And not necessarily those of

WRUW, Case Western Reserve University, our management or our staff. You've been warned, so now it's time to get some live rock and roll. Let's go to New York City for Blue Oyster Cult. Grab yourself a cold one, get yourself a fresh cold one, smoke them if you got them, if you do that kind of thing. And this is going to be the first side of Secret Treaties, starting with Career of Evil. 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
1: Speeds, the average text takes your eyes off the road for about 5 seconds. 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
1: Thank you, Merle. And Saturday's It's About Justice with Merle was a rewind from May, and she discussed with a panel of experts the license plate readers that are being deployed in cities without our consent all over the state. Cleveland, they focused on Shaker Heights specifically, but it's happening all over the country. A very good listen if you missed it the first time. And we just finished up our live portion of Radio Children with Bluest Occult, the 50th anniversary live in New York City. They did, we heard the first side of Secret Treaty, starting with Career of Evil, Subhuman, Dominance and Submission, and an extended version of ME262 where they do the five guitar attack. And that voice you heard backing and lead vocals on Dominance and Submission was none other than their original drummer, Al Boucard. And he's got several albums you can check out as well, where he has an Imaginos album I saw at the Record Den, thanks to them to helping us out. And yeah, good stuff. So Buck Dharma ripping guitars. And last week we had Michael Shanker. If you missed last week's show, it's still up at WREW.org. You can check that out at your leisure. And boy, I'll tell you, we had the Solstice Party last week, and I helped host it and engineer it. And by the time I got out of there, it was 1 o'clock. It was boom, just in time to hear Michael Shaker rip guitar on his Flying V. So anyhow, we're going to get back into some Brad and Desi in the Green News Report. We're running a little behind here, so we got to hurry up. And this is the Green News Report for June 25th, Thursday. And you hear the Green News Report every week on right here on Radio Children and WREW, exclusively on the Cleveland Airways.
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4: They're trying to dismantle all of science in the United States.
3: Scientists raise alarm over new Trump White House proposal that would politicize and decimate U.S. scientific research.
5: The soaring temperatures impacting iconic landmarks. The Eiffel Tower closing early and the Louvre expected to adjust hours.
3: Extreme heat in France smashes all-time national record. Trump administration gives billions in new taxpayer funding for coal and nuclear energy. Plus, Trump's failed reflecting pool renovation hits new levels of absurdity.
2: All of that absurdity and more straight ahead from BradBlog.com. I'm Brad Friedman.
3: And I'm Desi Doyen.
2: Stand by for 6 minutes of independent green news, politics, analysis, and snarky comment.
6: Bobby Kennedy is getting rid of the blue M&Ms. Yeah, the blue dye in the M&Ms is very bad for you, and they're going to get rid of the blue dye out of the M&Ms and pour it directly into the Lincoln Memorial reflecting pool.
2: There we go. Now we've got a plan. This is your Green News Report. Okay, Desi Doyen, it's getting really, really bad out there in Europe right now.
3: Yes, as intense storms and flash floods batter half of the United States, an absolutely gobsmacking heat wave parked over Western and Central Europe is intensifying. More than a dozen countries are under urgent heat warnings. Some European countries are experiencing power outages as the historic heat wave strains the grid. France this week set a new national all-time heat record, 112 degrees Fahrenheit,
2: wow,
3: hotter than the August 2003 heat wave that killed an estimated 14,000 people. More than 40 people have drowned while trying to escape the searing temperatures. The heat is also killing livestock and withering crops, and it forced the shutdown of the Eiffel Tower and at least one nuclear reactor. It's the second severe heat wave in a month to hit Europe. Greenhouse gases from burning fossil fuels are raising temperatures around the planet, and Europe is warming faster than any other continent, priming it for more extreme hot spells. Relatedly, based on new NASA satellite data, climate scientists are again warning that a potential super El Nino of record-breaking intensity is developing unusually quickly in the Pacific Ocean, and governments need to also move quickly to prepare for intensifying impacts. On Democracy Now!, climate scientist Peter Kalmus warned...

0: gets hotter and hotter and hotter every year. This summer, especially because of the El Nino, could be the hottest summer we've ever experienced in our lives, but it could also be the coolest summer for the rest of our lives.
1: In other news, Donald Trump's failed $16 million illegal no-bid crony contract rush paint job on the Lincoln Memorial reflecting pool has hit new levels of absurdity. Ignoring actual science and experts, and without presenting any evidence, Trump is now blaming sabotage and vandals for the Gatorade green algae bloom and peeling paint. But internal documents obtained by the New York Times show that the administration knew about the problems long before publicly acknowledging them, and vandalism is not mentioned in the documents at all.
2: Go figure.
1: And by the way, there's now fencing around the reflecting pool.
2: How nice for our 250th birthday.
1: Meanwhile, the Trump administration, after blocking development of cheap renewable energy projects, has now announced another subsidy for coal, investing $75 million to build a new coal export terminal in Oakland, California, which, not surprisingly, faces significant opposition from local residents and public health groups over the increased pollution it would cause.
2: Is this in addition to the, I think it was $750 million that he gave to the coal industry just about 2 or 3 weeks ago?
1: Yes, it is.
2: Oh, nice.
1: The Trump White House this week also unveiled plans for $18 billion in new taxpayer funding to build new nuclear power plants. And finally, the U.S. scientific research community is asking for the public's help to combat a sweeping, radical Trump Office of Management and Budget proposal to politicize U.S. scientific research, including putting political appointees in charge of deciding which research gets funded. Dr. Colette Dellawalla of Stand Up for Science on a recent broadcast explains,
3: science in the United States is an independent center of thought. That becomes a major problem if you are someone who doesn't want the populace to have access to knowledge that proves your ideology incorrect.
2: Ah, there you go.
1: Stand Up for Science has tools to help Americans submit a public comment, which will help combat the rule in court. The deadline is July 13th.
2: Go to standupforscience.net to get more information. For much more on all of these stories, check out our newly redesigned website at greennews.bradblog.com. We are off for the week until after the July 4th holiday. Hope you have a happy and safe one. Until then, I'm Brad Friedman.
1: And I'm Desi Doyen.
2: And this has been your Green News Report.

There's a hurricane hiding in the butterfly's wings. Then a songbird singing from a cage he can't release.

Okay. A little Pantera there. Hey, well, look at the time. We got to get out of here. The last call here at Radio Children. I'm your host, Filthy Rich, for another few minutes here. After Brad and Desi in the Green News Report, we hear Deathstorm from their 2016 release, Blood Beneath the Crypt. We heard Enter the Void. Then Parkway Drive gave us From the Heart of Darkness from Darker Still. That came out in 22. And right there, Pantera with Effin' Hostile. I took that one off of Hostile Mixes. It's a little short EP. I thought we'd enjoy that. So anyhow, we got to get out. We are finishing up. Oh, quick one. I mentioned Tony earlier with Radio Italia on Saturdays. This week, last week, yesterday, the counselor sat in. And the counselor is on Wednesday nights at 11 p.m. here. And he's also filling in for the Aging Hipster Blues, 10 p.m. on Tuesday, so you might want to tune that in. He was there for Aging Hipster Blue Joe last week, too. So once again, WREW.org, check our archives, our shows and schedules, and find out your favorite music. We're going to go to Cultosaurus Erectus, the seventh studio album for Blue Oyster Cult to finish up this semester, this show. For this semester, and we're going to hear the first track called Black Blade and the last track, which is called Unknown Tongue. And that's going to do it for us here at Radio Children for another week. Thanks for joining us. Radio Children special Independence Day with Laura is next week, so be sure to tune in for that. I know I will. All right, for Radio Child Laura, I am Filthy Rich. Later, people.

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1: Hello, sick people and their loved ones. In the interest of saving time and avoiding a lot of boring chit-chat later, I'm Dr. Gregory House. You can call me Greg. I am a board-certified diagnostician with a double specialty of infectious disease and nephrology. I'm also the only doctor currently employed at this clinic who's forced to be here against his will. That is true, isn't it? But not to worry, because for most of you, this job could be done by a monkey with a bottle of Motrin.
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1: So, who wants me? And who would rather wait for one of the other two guys? Okay, well, I'll be in exam room one if you change your mind.
3: Did you know that of the 8 million dogs and cats that enter shelters each year, almost half of them are euthanized because they are not adopted? 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So if you want a pet, adopt a dog or a cat. 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

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Have a great day. Watch out for zombies.

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One more time, I'm gonna tell you. 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I know they're gonna come get me. But I don't care. They may even send me.

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1: Here at WRUW-FM, things are just a bit simpler. The coffee's warmer, the fish always bite, and the air, well, the air is just the slightest bit fresher. Big city concepts like top 40 music and fancy advertising blocks, well, those are downright foreign to us. I'd tell them to get off my lawn, but the whole dang forest is my lawn. I can't very well see the whole forest. Heck, they could be in the forest right now for all I know. You know what? This is not important. 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
4: If you say the F word, nothing actually happens. 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
5: 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Therefore, listener discretion is advised.
4: My dear comrades, I have some sad news. 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

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My baby's asleep and maybe he's got a dream worth keeping. 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
1: See, back in my day, them young people didn't do all that cussing and all that hee-hawing like they do right now. See, I don't understand why they do all that cussing and hee-hawing, because it's just not right. They need to do things like they did them in my day. The cussing and the hee-hawing just wasn't allowed. In public, you did it at your mama's house, in the room, in the dark, by yourself.
2: If you feel that there's too much cursing in media today, then this message applies to you. Some of the following material may be found objectionable by some of the listening audience. Therefore, listener discretion is advised. So if you're tired of people saying, F you, kiss my A, feel free to turn off your radio.

0: looking for
1: the purple. Yes, you're saying it right there.
2: Yes, ma'am. Nice, delphinium, geranium, chrysanthemum, hibiscus, pisandia, wisteria, you name it, we sell it. Mystic and Sun, Steve Rose's favorite plums. Oh, yes, stuff, funerals are my specialty. Gladys, gladiolas, gorgeous gladiolas. Mystic and Sun.
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0: Maybe he's right. Maybe there is something the matter with me. I just don't see how a world that makes such wonderful things could be bad.
1: Look at this stuff. Isn't it neat? Wouldn't you think my collection's complete? Wouldn't you think I'm the girl who has everything? Look at this trove, treasures untold. How many wonders can one cavern hold? Looking around here, you think, sure.

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I wanna see 'em dancing, walking around on those, what do you call 'em? Oh, feet. Flipping your fins, you don't get too far. Legs are

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0: Once a stagecoach stop on the Buffalo-Cleveland-Detroit Post Road, the 1824 home of Rufus and Jane Pratt Dunham is the oldest building still standing on its original site in the city of Cleveland. The Dunham is open for visitors on Wednesdays and Sundays, 1 to 4 p.m., and the grounds are open dawn to dusk daily. You can come down to Midtown Huff, 6709 Euclid Avenue, and enjoy the Heritage Walking Trail, Dunham Tavern House Museum, and the upcoming Visitor Center.
1: I don't really look up to anybody. I guess I have some favorite musicians that I like a lot. But I don't emulate anybody. I'm not that fascinated by human achievements. I find some things of course, I like Jimi Hendrix, of course. But I'm not really that inspired by... at one point in my life, I was more inspired by people. But as I've grown more, humans aren't really my... I don't really look to that for inspiration that much anymore.
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3: What you want? I got ketamine, meth, MDMA, Adderall, Bromo Dragonfly, heroin, coke, crack, codeine, oxys, perks, vikes, PCP, LSD, Dilaudid, mescaline, mushrooms, bath salts, cortisone, Toradol. I got molly, I

0: birth control, I got Plan B, I got that morphine from China that took off the market. Did I say crack? Because I got more. I got some ibuprofen, aspirin, I got Flintstone gummies if you want.
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0: Hey there, this is Adam Elk from the Mommy Heads. 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
2: Once a stagecoach stop on the Buffalo-Cleveland-Detroit Post Road, the 1824 home of Rufus and Jane Pratt Dunham is the oldest building still standing on its original site in the city of Cleveland. The Dunham is open for visitors on Wednesdays and Sundays 1 to 4 p.m., and the grounds are open dawn to dusk daily. 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

0: Euclid Avenue and enjoy the Heritage Walking Trail, Dunham Tavern House Museum, and the upcoming Visitor Center.
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11: Okay, let me say this quick before I start to cry. You're the only one that I gave it to, the one I fantasized for, and time away from you has taught me what I should have known. The soul I'm trying to feel with another, yeah, it's grown, and I got your package. But when I tried to write you back, I bailed. See, trying to express the future, sometimes language fails. And over this time, I've learned my life force has increased by knowing you. Every door that closes, another one opens. Strange, but true.

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1: We did it like that, and now we do it like this. We did it like that, and now we do it like this.
2: Yeah.

What's going on, folks? Good morning. I am your program DJ for this morning. I'm Rob the Repo Man, and you are currently listening to Ingredient Funk. Well, we're down here at Case Western Reserve University in Cleveland, Ohio, on WRUW FM 91.1 in Cleveland. We're going to be playing some a variety of funk music today. And coming up, there's a few requests for Steven. We got some Average White Band, and we got some Gil Scott Heron and some The Pockets for Steven. So we're going to play that and some other stuff in the first hour. And hope you're enjoying the show.

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1: Hey there, this is Adam Elk from the Mommy Heads. 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

Good evening and welcome. My name is Gil Scott-Heron. My accomplices are, first from left to right, Eddie Knowles, a drummer for the Denny Zulu Dance Group, a drummer for the Simba Dancers, and a percussionist for a group called Black and Blues. The brother to my immediate left is Charlie Saunders of the Simba Dance Group and a former drummer for Loretta Parker. David Barnes, a singer for Black and Blues, will be heard later on in the evening. We'd like to do a poem for you called The Revolution Will Not Be Televised, primarily because it won't be.

You will not be able to stay home, brother. You will not be able to plug in, turn on, and cop out. You will not be able to lose yourself on Skag and skip out for beer during commercials because the revolution will not be televised. The revolution will not be televised. The revolution will not be brought to you by Xerox in four parts without commercial interruptions. The revolution will not show you pictures of Nixon blowing a bugle and leading a charge by John Mitchell, General Abrams, and Mendel Rivers to eat hog maws confiscated from a Harlem sanctuary. The revolution will not be televised. The revolution will not be brought to you by the Schaefer Award Theater and will not star Natalie Woods and Steve McQueen or Bullwinkle and Julia. The revolution will not give your mouth sex appeal. The revolution will not get rid of the nubs. The revolution will not make you look 5 pounds thinner. The revolution will not be televised, brother. There will be no pictures of you and Willie Mae pushing that shopping cart down the block on the dead run or trying to slide that color TV into a stolen ambulance. NBC will not be able to predict the winner at 8:32 on reports from 29 districts. The revolution will not be televised. There will be no pictures of pigs shooting down brothers on the instant replay. There will be no

and no pictures of Harry Arm Women Liberationists and Jackie Onassis blowing her nose. The theme song will not be written by Jim Webb or Francis Scott Keyes, nor sung by Glenn Campbell, Tom Jones, Johnny Cash, or Engelbert Humperdinck. The revolution will not be televised. The revolution will not be right back after a message about a white tornado, white lightning, or white people. You will not have to worry about a dove in your bedroom, the tiger in your tank, or the giant in your toilet bowl. The revolution will not go better with Coke. The revolution will not...

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Whenever I'm in Cleveland or whenever I'm online, I listen to WRUW-FM 91.1, Cleveland.

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Boy, oh boy, I almost blew my ears up. Turned on, had the music on way too loud. I'm sorry for that if you heard it. My, my, my, this is live radio. Don't you love it? I'm Rob the Repo Man, and you are listening to Ingredient Funk on a sweltering, that's a word I don't use often, Sunday morning. And it's going to be hot the rest of the week, so they say. A little muggy. That's all right. We have snow, now we have heat. That's how it goes in Cleveland. Yes, indeed. Well, in the first hour of Ingredient Funk here on WRUW FM 91.1 in Cleveland, last to first, we just heard the Ohio Players with Funky Worm and Fire. Funky Worm came out in 72, Fire in 1974. And the three songs before that were all requests by Steven. And it was Pockets with Come Go With Me, 1977, Columbia. Gil Scott-Heron, the live version, The Revolution Will Not Be Televised, 1974. And Average White Band for Steven with Person to Person, 1980. We had Prince with an instrumental jazzy funk song from the album News, N-E-W-S, came out in 2003, the song South. World famous Supreme Team, Hey DJ, 1984. Crooklyn Dodgers, the return of the Crooklyn Dodgers from the movie Clockers, came out in 95, Spike Lee movie. Sir Mix-a-Lot with Posse on Broadway, 1988. Groove Beat Chill, Hip Hop Music, The DOC, It's Funky Enough. And we started the entire show out with Strange But True by Prince. So that brings us up to the now. And I wanted to shout out someone. Who was that? Yeah. There are some new shows on down here in WRUW. And if you like funk music, if that's your thing like me, we have an ally down here at the station now. And I have not met the people who have the show called... Wait a minute. Let me look this up because I don't want to say nothing wrong here. I do know the name of the show is Funk Kings. Where are you, Funk Kings? Let's see here. I'm currently where you could do the same thing. I'm looking on WRUW FM 91.1 website. And I'm just looking on the schedule and find this show so I can tell you a little bit about it. I listened to a couple of episodes and it was enjoyable. Okay. The programmers are named Dr. Drums and Eric. And they come on Wednesday night.

night, 9 to 10. Wednesday night, 9 to 10. But you can listen to it at any time. You know that. Give them a shot. You might like it. And also every Friday morning, my guy, Why Not, he puts it down on the show. Let's see, it's Friday at, we got so many shows. There you are, Tony. Okay, plethora of it. Try that on Friday morning if you're up or anytime, 5 a.m. to 7 a.m. And that's funk music down here at the station. Let's get back into the funk music. I'm Rob the Repo Man, and I hope you are enjoying the show. I'll talk to you in a bit.

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Well, folks, that's about it. My time around these parts is just about up, partner. But I had a great time, and I hope you did too if you listened to the show. But I tell you what, don't turn it down. Stay tuned. Don't turn that dial, because next up in about 6 minutes promptly is Ed with Chasing Infinity. He's in the building. He's here. I saw him. Yeah. Okay, so what did we listen to in the second hour of Ingredient Funk? Well, I will tell you as soon as I get my background music on. There we go. Well, we heard that. What we just heard was, you guys remember Journey, right? The drummer, Steve Smith. That song we just heard was from Steve Smith, Jerry Goodman, and Otil Burbidge with Howard Levy. And the name of the song is Pinky's Revenge, is what we just heard, with that funky bass line from Otil Burbidge, who also played, with the Allman Brothers, yes. Before that, we heard Funkadelic, War's Armageddon, and we had a little Jamaica Rasta set, just a few songs there. I got into that mode for a second. Jimmy Cliff, The Harder They Come. A little Rasta flavor in the Police, Spirit, and the Material World. I just like that. I threw that in there. 1981. Toots and the Maytals, Funky Jamaica. Desmond Decker and the Aces, Fu Manchu. Night Nurse, what a lovely song, by Gregory

0: friends, it's official. 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
2: 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It's Sunday morning. It's 8 a.m., and that means it's time, once again, for the Chasing Infinity radio program. It is where we play rock and pop music of all kinds up until 10 a.m., every Sunday morning. Hey out there, good day. Good morning to you all. My name's Ed. I will host this show today, and this show today will start out with a classic cut from Camera Obscura.

0: So the first set of today's Chasing Infinity ends with the Beths. They played at the Rock Hall last night. Co-headlined the show, a show with them and Spoon, and also Squirrel Flower opened with a pretty great opening solo set. The Beths, I think luckily for us, continue to keep Little Death in their set, even though it's from their first album, and they have three other ones since then. But look, I have seen this band maybe 15 times. I've lost count, actually. And it just never gets worse. It always gets better. They're just very accomplished. The songs are great. The harmonies are, and the guitars are what make it for sure. But you can't do all of it without all the rest of it. So, yeah, it was really great last night. And I saw like about 1,000 of you there last night. So, thanks for saying hi. It was good to see everybody. So, and today you rest and I do this radio show. Before the Beths, we heard from Julia Jacklin with a track called It's Get Away From Me, I Think I'll Love You Soon, on an upcoming album called The Gem, which comes out on September the 25th, her fourth album. Before that, the Blue Herons, who put out a record this year earlier, the name of which totally escapes me. But anyway, they just put a different version of the song Willow out. They call it the Melancholia version. So we played it for you. And we started off the show. Well, you know what? I don't know what we started off the show with, because your idiot programmer on duty forgot to press a single button that put his studio on the air. I played Camera Obscura, I Love My Gene, but I think I'm the only one that heard it. So whatever played, I hope you liked it. You probably did. So hey out there and good morning. It's the Chasing Infinity radio program for Sunday, June 28th, 2026. You know, we reached halfway. It's halfway through the year already. It's like the halfway point of all the Sundays. Is that good? I don't know. But no matter what, we're all in it together, right? So having said that, we will forge ahead and start the next set with a track from Kendall Jane Mead, who put out a record last year, called Space. And she put out like a remix of one of the slower songs, and it's up more upbeat. I don't know if you'd call it dancing or not, but it's up to you. I like it, and we're going to play it next. So it's Kendall Jane Mead right here on the Chasing Infinity radio program. And thanks for listening to me do whatever it is I'm doing here on WRUW.
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album, which came out in 2007, called Wincing the Night Away, with a track called Phantom Limb. Before that, from 2003, Stars with Elevator Love Letter off Heart. They just released that on vinyl, I think. For the first time, maybe? We stayed in the aughts. We got caught in the aughts with Broken Social Scene, the song 7/4 Shoreline, off a self-titled album from 2005, like I said. And we started the set with Kendall Jane Mead. That's Kendall Jane Mead, who put out a record called Space, but has released a remix of the song called Temporary. And, we started the set with that. So this is Chasing Infinity. My name's Ed. The time is 8:41 a.m. here in Cleveland, Ohio, in the Eastern Time Zone of the United States of America. Hi, welcome aboard. Thanks for being on the Chasing Infinity bus this morning. Sometimes the engine pings. Sometimes one of the tires gets low or flat. But we keep moving forward at any possible speed we can. We're going to start the next set off with a band called Snarls. They're from Columbus, Ohio. They have a new EP out called In Heaven There's Rainbows. They're going to be playing at the Grog Shop with the Sonderbombs, local heroes, on July the 17th, which is sooner than you think. And we're going to play a track from this new EP called One Wish. So it shall be Snarls. And it shall be Snarls. And they'll be right here on the Chasing Infinity radio program. And thank you for listening to us here and riding the bus on WRUW.

Okay, before we go any further, let me let you know, or maybe even tell you for the very first time, because you never know, that you're listening to WRUW-FM 91.1 Cleveland. And it's where we broadcast from the campus of Case Western Reserve University. This is, in fact, in reality, in point of fact, the Chasing Infinity radio program, which is on every Sunday morning here on WRUW between 8 a.m. and 10 a.m. It is 9 a.m. We are smack dab in the center of it. It's out now, and it's called Slice of Life. We played a track off it called Star for Star Clean. Before that, U.S. Highball with What We Did on Our Holidays off God Save the Kelvin Wheelies. Ahead of that, Brockhoff, that's Lena Brockhoff from Hamburg, Germany, has a new record out called Easy Peeler. Played a track off it called Front Row. Before that, local hero Molly O'Malley, the song Something Sweet off her new record called Jeepers Creepers. We started the set with Columbus band Snarls, a track called One Wish off their new EP entitled In Heaven There's Rainbows. They will be at the Grog Shop with the Sonderbombs on July the 17th.

So, I guess we'll just start off the second half of the program with the band Wild Pink. They're a New York City band. They've been around a while. Their sixth album is coming out on August the 21st. It'll be called Still Coming Down. And they have released another track from it. It's the second track off it from on the internet called Box Store. It's been a long weekend, man. But I suspect that I sound stumbly and bumbly all the time, so no complaints, just music. Up next, it's Wild Pink, and they're right here on the Chasing Infinity radio program. 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
1: thanks.
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1: I can't believe I don't have anything imaginative to say. The station I've listened to all my freaking life.

Okay, we just heard from Cleveland native Doug Gillard, who's played in Guided by Voices on two different occasions for probably a total of, 700 tours. There's a solo record out now, and it's called Parallel Stride. It's his first in 12 years, but it's the last one in 2014. You heard the track Face of Smiles. Before that, The Umbrellas from the Bay Area in California. From their 2024 record, Fairweather Friend, you heard Goodbye. Before that, a request from Bill. He wanted to hear Rat Boys, the song The World So Madly, off Singing to an Empty Chair. Bill was at the Rat Boys show on Friday night. He enjoyed it quite greatly, whatever that means. A lot of you were at that show on

Party night. I could not be there. But I got to go see them in Columbus 2 weeks ago this coming Tuesday. So it was great, and I know you guys know they were great too, so I hope they come back soon. Before that, from Cincinnati, Ohio, Artificial Go with the song Triple Ones, a new single from them. It's actually a two-sided single. Came out a couple weeks back. We started the set with Wild Pink off an upcoming record called Still Coming Down, which will be released on August 21st. That will be their sixth record. We played a track they've released called Box Store. So the time is 9:23. There are 37 minutes left in Chasing Infinity. Up at 10, it's Shelby Brandt, and he will present you the cream of Broccoli Radio Hour. 2 hours of fun, angst, comedy, and tragedy. So please stay tuned for that, won't you? Up next, I have a track for you from the band Kiwi Jr., who are, of course, from Toronto. Their third album is coming out on August the 14th. It's called Blowing Up. And they put a track out called Pure Michigan, so we're going to play that. It is Kiwi Jr., and they're right here in the Chasing Infinity radio program. And thank you for listening to us here on WRUW.

Okay, we just heard from the Los Angeles band Slippers. Their new and second record has been out now for a couple of weeks. It's called Slippers 08. Not sure what the 08 stands for, but I do know we play the song entitled Fool in Your Room. Before that, Diners, from the album called Domino. That's Blue Broderick's latest album, but it's from 2023. You heard the track From My Pillow. Before that, the Marines of Utrecht in the Netherlands. They have a fifth album out called Don't Give Up. We heard the track Great Smile. We started off that pretty short set with Kiwi Jr., who are from Toronto, Ontario, Canada. Their new album entitled Blowing Up will be out on August the 14th. It'll be their third album. We played a track they released on the internet, which is called Pure Michigan. So the time's 9:34. There are 26 minutes left in Chasing Infinity. Brant's up at 10 with the Cream of Broccoli Radio Hour. You want to continue your Sunday morning with that, I think. I hope. I'm guessing. Probably. We're going to start the next set with a band called The Tubs. They're from London. Turns out they're going to be at the Grog Shop on October the 19th. And they're going to have a new album out on September the 11th. It shall be called Hard Life. They've released a single track on the internet, which is entitled Who's Going to Love You Now? So we're going to play next. It shall be The Tubs, and they're right here on the Chasing Infinity radio program. And thanks for listening to all this that goes on here on WREW.

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So we have reached the time, it's become time to wrap up Chasing Infinity this time for Sunday, June 28th, 2026. We just heard from Holiday Ghosts. Their 2024 album, Coat of Arms, the track was Big Congratulations. Before that, The Beards. That was Kim Shattuck of the Muffs and Lisa Marr of Cub. An album that came out in 2002 as a one-off called Funtown. We play the track All About You. Ahead of that, from Hitchin, UK, The Metatrons with the song Get Gone. Off the Ever Present Now, a new album from them. Also new from Detroit's Deadbeat Beat, an album entitled From Here to Ohio, you heard Pink Dust. Before that, from Austin, Texas, Touch Girl Apple Blossom with the song I'm Lucky I Found You with Dustin on vocals off their new album called Graceful. And we start the set with The Tubbs, a song called Who's Gonna Love You Now off an upcoming album called Hard Life. And they'll be at the Grog Shop on October the 19th. So that does it for today's radio program. If you want to see the playlist, you can go to WRUW.org and click on the Chasing Infinity show link. If you want to hear the show again, or maybe for the first time because you missed part of it or all of it or something like that, you can go to the archive link on our website as well and pick it up there. 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So please stay tuned for Brandt. He'll be up next with the Cream of Broccoli Radio Hour. I'm going to leave you today with an old track by a band called The Members. You guys have a great rest of your Sunday and a great week. Stay cool this week. We'll see you back here next Sunday morning at 8 a.m. or thereabouts for Chasing Infinity. So long.

Good morning, everybody. It's Sunday, 10 a.m. That means it's time for the Crew and Broccoli Radio, or 2 hours of indie rock and pop and other stuff here on WREW. Playing the circle in the background, because my mom went to go see Paul Simon the other day, and I had to resist the urge to say, hey, remember when he stole that writing credit from Bruce Woodley of the Seekers when they co-wrote Red Rubber Ball when they were hanging out in England together? Nobody wants me to engage my inner autistic idiot. So, anyway, here we are. I do music. I play it for you because I'm not good at making it myself. I say this having seen Rat Boys and the Beths in the last 2 days, so I know when it's good, and I'll play it for you. I saw a lot of gray hair in that Beths crowd, to be sure. Makes me think that a lot of people out there might be listeners of the show. I'd also like to send out a hello to Nate and Jesse, who we met walking back to the parking garage and said they were listeners. They recognized my voice. So thank you for doing that. We appreciate the listen. Let's get kicking. I'm going to start today with some Tripping Daisy. So kick back, relax, do your Sunday morning thing. As always, thank you for making us a part of it. It's the Crew and Broccoli Radio on WRUW. Thanks for listening.

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1: The crazy morning zoo.
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1: Really? That's a failed premise.
2: Because when you think about it, a zoo is like the most controlled environment in the world.
1: Yes. What are you saying? We're as crazy as a train that goes 2 miles an hour.
2: Yeah.
1: We're as crazy as a bunch of sad animals. Sitting on a bunch of fake rocks. And dreaming about their natural habitat. We're crazy!
3: It's always this guy. There's this guy who talks like this. He's really, and he's always named after some kind of animal. He's always the bear or the cooter, you know, or whatever. And then there's his partner who talks like this. So it's this guy and this guy, and he's always the madman or the crazy doctor, you know. 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
3: Hey, that's not nice.

All right, in the background, you're hearing the Luxsmiths off of their compilation from 1999 called Happy Secret. It was their early 7-inches and other accoutrement. I played the song Untidy Towns. We did see a band from Oceania last night, so the Beths were in town. And I was telling my wife that we're on the way home, we heard a Midnight Oil song. The Midnight Oil song, everybody knows. And I said, yeah, I go, but I think the best band from Australia is definitely the Go-Betweens. Sorry, Luxsmiths. Saw a picture of them because they're re-releasing one of their records on vinyl, and time has not been kind to Tally White. Marty looks exactly the same. Mark looks like he's been living in a hut somewhere, but still looks like Mark, even though he looks like he's been living in a hut. And then Tally, I don't know what happened. He turned into your grandpa. Anyway, before that, Joy Division did The Eternal off Closer from 1980. Teenage Fan Club did Discolite off Grand Prix. We start off with Tripping Daisy off of the record Bill from 1993, and that was My Umbrella. That band ended up turning into the Poly.

Euphonic Spree. After one of the members of Tripping Daisy died, yes. The lead singer went and created Polyphonic Spree after that. Don't worry, I'm not going to play any Polyphonic Spree today. Yeah. So anyway, did you know Guided by Voices has a new record out? What a shock. Yesterday, what were we talking about? Oh, so at 4:30 in the morning, someone decided to shoot off like 10 firecrackers. My dog fortunately didn't hear it or he would have lost his mind. But I said, there are some things that Pabst doesn't make good, and there are other things that do. And Guided by Voices was what I was thinking of. They have a new record out called Crawl Space of the Pantheon. I'm going to play a track for you right now called Out with the Theory. This is Guided by Voices on the Cranbrook Radio on WRUW. Thank you for listening.

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0: 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And hey,
1: thanks.

0: All right, in the background, you're hearing a band called Added Dimensions that Ed told me about. They have a record out called Jane from Preoccupied America, which is a play on the Swell Maps record, Jane from Occupied Europe. The track I played was called See Through. They played at the Little Rose a couple weeks ago. I did not go to that show, partially because Ed told me you'll hate the other bands. He knows me well. So, Rat Boys story. We will play Rat Boys next hour, but when I got to Rat Boys, it was right as they were starting, because that's what I do, right? I don't like the openers usually. And, I sat slack-jawed watching Squirrel Flower last night and really didn't connect with it at all. It was like, just get the best on already, please. She wasn't bad. I just wasn't connecting with it. And so, I walked in. He goes, it just started. I was like, yes. My powers are at their full force. I'm there to see the thing I'm there to see.
1: Man, your power is like stretched to the garage. Yeah.
0: I don't know. That's another story. We'll tell that later. Before that, the Sundays did Don't Tell Your Mother off the Can't Be Sure single from 1990. You can also find that on something called DGC Rarities, which is a much easier thing to find than the Can't Be Sure single from 1990. Mac Thurvaskin did Pity Party off their new one called Glass and Bones. They're from Sweden. Guided by Voices did Out with a Theory. That's off their new one called Crawl Space of the Pantheon. You're listening to the Create Reckless Radio. I'm Brant. We're going to keep going right now with Special Friend. They have a new record out on Skepwax called Clipping. I'm going to play a track called Mold. I don't know why I'm going to play a track called Mold. Although apparently I heard the president likes to have a carpeted bathroom, which means his staffers are worried about mold. So here we go. It's Special Friend on the Create Reckless Radio on WRW.

In the background, you're hearing Snowcaps, which is the Crutchfield Sisters. Off a record they put out called Snowcaps, that song was called Avalanche. Before that, Landy Hecht. Off her new record, Lucky Now, did a track called Submarine. Decided to throw some Squirrel Flower out there. What Kind of Dream Is This was the song off of Tomorrow's Fire. Apparently that there's a new Squirrel Flower record coming out shortly, but I don't know anything about it. And I just saw her last night, and I don't know. It was enjoyable, but I think I was very much into... Well, also, there were lots of friends at the show last night, so it was like easier to like chit and chat and stuff. Special Friends started us off with a track called Mold off of Clipping. And that's new from them, Skepwax. You're listening to Korean Broccoli Radio, or I'm Brant. I seem to be unable to pick songs that are like over 2 minutes long this morning. But I'm gonna run with this one. This is US Highball. I believe they're from Scotland. I think they're from Scotland. They're not from the United States. I know that. Called US Highball. They have a new record out called God Save the Kelvin Wheelies. I'm going to play a track called Total Annihilation. This is U.S. Highball on the Korean Broccoli Radio Hour on WRW. Thank you for listening. I do appreciate it.

All right, in the background, you're hearing The Spook School off of their 2018 record called Could It Be Different. You heard a song called I Only Dance When I Want To. Before that, from 1997's I Can Hear the Heart Beating as One, you heard Yola Tango doing Moby Octopad. Iggy Pop from 1977, 20 years earlier, off Lust for Life, that was The Passenger. We started the hour off with Belly doing a B-side called Sweet Ride. That was on a comp called Bees. Get it? Gladdy before that with Blurry off their latest called No Need to Be Lonely. Start off with U.S. Highball. They have a new record out called God Save the Kelvin Wheelies. That track was called Total Annihilation. You're listening to the Korea Rockley Radio. I'm Brent. We're going to keep going now with Rat Boys. They played here Friday night and they were great. Lots of people yesterday felt the need to remark on my Rat Boy shirt that I purchased on Friday night. My mother-in-law said, buy a Rat Boy shirt. It's your Father's Day gift. Thanks. I also got a Lucha mask that is Cleveland Browns branded for Father's Day. Some people have seen me wear it. It's ridiculous. Anyway, I'm going to play a track off of their latest called Sing Into an Empty Chair. It's kind of a song that if we didn't live in an absolute bizarro world, this track would probably be a huge hit. But since we do, only the people in that room knew what was going on. So it's called Anywhere, and it's the Rat Boys on the Korea Rockley Radio on WRAW. Thank you for listening.

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0: 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Asking the tough questions.

All right, in the background, you're hearing Slippers, who have a new record out called Slippers 08, and it's my new favorite thing. I just played a track called Reading Lucy's Diary. The Feelies before that, off their 1980 record Crazy Rhythms, you heard Raised Eyebrows. Kiwi Jr. has a new record coming out in August called Blowing Up. I played the title track. Rat Boys, they played the Grog Shop on Friday night. Off Singing to an Empty Chair, I played the track Anywhere, which they played, and it was good. You're listening to Career Broccoli Radio. I'm Brent. We're going to keep going right now with Artificial Go. They have a new single out on Car Park Records called Triple Ones. I'm going to assume they've got a full-length coming. This is the B-side of that 7-inch. It's called Jane Ate the Apple Seed. It's Artificial Go on the Cream Broccoli Radio Hour on WREW. Thank you for listening.

Hey, Rob. I understand you think my band is annoying, but this is Greg from Cheekface anyway, and you are listening to WRUW-FM 91.1 Cleveland.

All right, in the background, you're hearing Kirsty MacColl, who wrote the song. I just played the Tracy Ullman version of They Don't Know off of the Best of Tracy Ullman. I saw that video the other night on my YouTube algorithm, so I thought, oh, I'll share it. Probably should have played the Kirsty MacColl version. What do you know? Billy Bragg did Greetings to the New Brunette off Talking with the Tax Man About Poetry from 1986. The Mountain Goats did Delauded off The Sunset Tree from 2005. Go-Betweens from 1984 did Bachelor Kisses off of Spring Hill Fair. Played a new one from Cheekface, who have a new record coming out in July. That track was called Black Sight. Touch Girl Apple Blossom have a new record out called Graceful. I played Dustin's song. We start off with Artificial Go off their new 7-inch called Triple Ones. It was the B-side. It's called Jane Ate the Apple Seed. That is the show for this week. Tune in next week for more indie rock and pop. Stay tuned for Sunday Matinee. It's next. Get your Broadway fix in. I'm going to leave you today with the Beths, who I just saw at the Rock Hall last night. I'm going to play a track off their last record, Straight Line Was a Lie. They played this last night. It's called Till My Heart Stops. We'll see you guys next week. Have a great week, everybody. Bye.

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Yes, it's showtime, and once again, the curtain is about to rise on another edition of Sunday Matinee. For the next 2 hours, it's nothing but musicals, the best, the worst, and everything in between, from the composers of Broadway, Hollywood, and London. You're in the Sunday Matinee Theater, so you have a front row seat as we bring you all kinds of great music from stage and screen. Our opening overture this week is from Young Frankenstein, the music of 100-year-old Mel Brooks.

And welcome to another edition of Sunday Matinee, the music of Broadway, Hollywood, and London, show tunes and soundtracks, as we do on Sundays from noon until 2. I'm your host, David Caban, and today our opening overture came from the musical Young Frankenstein, and that is the stage version, the musical version, the music and the lyrics by Mel Brooks, who turns 100 years old today. And we'll have some more music from the mind of Mel Brooks in today's show, sprinkled throughout, maybe a couple of sets of just Mel Brooks songs, and a little bit from his films as well. He has made an impact not only on the screen, but also on the stage, most famously with his musical, The Producer, the musicalized versions of his famous film. So we have that in store for you today, and then a wide variety of other selections from stage and screen. This being the Sunday before July 4th, I thought we'd wait for the Independence special to be next weekend, since July 5th is that weekend. So we'll save our Independence Day special for next Sunday here on FM 91. 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And you can call us here in the studios at 216-368-2208. Again, 216-368-2208. So outside of starting with Mel Brooks, we're going to go to a couple of songs about being in the movies, since that's where he made a big mark. And then we'll come back and play other songs after that. So stay tuned. Right here to FM 91, we're going to start things off with actually some music and lyrics of Jerry Herman.

music from the film version of Nine here on Sunday Matinee. That's the music and the lyrics of Maury Yeston finishing out a set of songs about movie making. We started the set with a song from the show A Day in Hollywood, A Night in the Ukraine. That was a musical review from 1980 or so. And the music and the lyrics for the song Just Go to the Movies were written by Jerry Herman, and that's unless otherwise noted, there's other people who wrote music and lyrics, but music and lyrics for that song, Just Go to the Movies, was specifically Jerry Herman. After that, we had Movies Were Movies when I ran the show. Robert Preston as Max Sennett in the show Mac and Mabel from 1974, the original Broadway cast recording. Another show that features music and lyrics by Jerry Herman. And then after that, finishing the set is what we just heard, My Husband Makes Movies. And again, that comes from Nine. There's a musical version, a revival version, and a film version. And we heard from the film version. That was Marion Cotillard with her version of My Husband Makes Movies. Music and lyrics by Maury Yeston. You're listening to Sunday Matinee, music of Broadway, Hollywood, and London, show tunes and soundtracks, as we do on Sundays from noon until 2. I'm your host, David Caban. And today on the show, among other things, we are spotlighting the work of Mel Brooks. Mel Brooks is celebrating his 100th birthday today. He was born June 28th, 1926, under the official name of Melvin James Kaminsky. Changed his name to Mel Brooks. You've probably heard of him. He's been a filmmaker, a comedian, a songwriter, a playwright, and he has worked in stage and screen for many years, dozens of years, as a writer and a director of very successful broad farces and parodies. That's probably the best way to put it. He won the Academy Award for his very first film, which was The Producers, the 1967 film. It was the best original screenplay. Then he went on to do the movies The 12 Chairs, Blazing Saddles, Young Frankenstein, Silent Movie, High Anxiety, History of the World Part 1, Spaceballs, Robin Hood, Men in Tights, Dracula, Dead and Loving It. And so many others. The musical adaptation of The Producers.

Dancers, ran on Broadway from 2001 to 2007, and it won 12 Tony Awards, which is a record that has not been broken since, and Brooks himself personally won 3 Tony Awards. And then it was made into a film in 2005, which wasn't as successful. But anyway, then they made, apparently they've made History of the World Part 2 back in 2023, and it's on Hulu if you happen to subscribe to that. So we're spotlighting some of the work of Mel Brooks in Today, a famous movie maker, hence our opening sequence of songs that were all about movies. And we have more specifically from the producers coming up in just a moment. A couple of announcements first, and then we will return right here to Sunday Matinee.

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Maybe it was in the 1990s. Maybe you tuned in to get away from nonstop coverage of white Broncos, blue dresses, or black hole suns. Or maybe the very idea of the spin doctors enraged you so much that you were medically prescribed to seek alternatives. Either way, WRUW, FM 91.1 Cleveland.

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Continuing here on Sunday Matinee, we're going to play some music from famous productions that Mel Brooks did. But let's turn back the clock to 1946. Mel Brooks was a young comedian. He went to work in the theater industry for a man named Benjamin Kutcher. Now, Kutcher was a theatrical producer of little off-Broadway shows and small productions that went to upstate New York. Kutcher lived in his office, hanging his laundry over his desk and cooking on a hot plate. And Kutcher had a funny way of funding his productions. He would raise about $2,500 more than he needed for his budget, and he would raise that money by making love to little old ladies and have them write checks out to cash. In 1967, Mel Brooks took his history with Benjamin Kutcher and created the title character of Max Bialystock in a film that poked gentle fun at the theater industry. The film was called The Producers. It starred Zero Mostel as Max Bialystock and Gene Wilder as his accountant, Leo Bloom, who, as part of a scam to get rich, they try to put on the worst stage musical they possibly can and failed to do so. It was a satirical black comedy film written and directed by Mel Brooks in his directorial debut. And as I said before, he won the 1969 Academy Award for Best Original Screenplay. And then in the late 1990s, record producer David Geffen persuaded Mel Brooks to turn his film into a stage musical. And Mel Brooks met with Jerry Herman to discuss working together on the music and lyrics. Jerry Herman declined, telling Brooks that Brooks should do the job himself.

0: himself, as he thought Brooks was already a good songwriter. So Mel Brooks set to work. And when the musical version of The Producers opened in April of 2001, it was an immediate hit and went on to secure 15 Tony Award nominations. It won 12 of those nominations, one in every category in which it was nominated, including Best Musical. And to this day, 12 awards is a Tony record that has not been broken. The Producers ran for over 6 years on Broadway. It spawned a successful London production, which ran for over 2 years. There were national tours in the U.S. and the U.K. and many productions worldwide. There's been high school productions of it done and a 2005 film version as well. We're going to spotlight back and forth a little bit of the film and a little bit of the stage musical here on Sunday Matinee. Here's a scene from The Producers.
1: Amazing. It's absolutely amazing. But under the right circumstances, a producer could make more money with a flop than he could with a hit. Yes, it's quite possible. If he were certain that the show would fail, a man could make a fortune.
2: Yes?
1: Yes, what?
2: What you were saying. Keep talking.
1: What was I saying?
2: You were saying that under the right circumstances, a producer could make more money with a flop than he could with a hit.
1: Yes, it's quite possible.
2: You keep saying that, but you don't tell me how. How can a producer make more money with a flop than he could with a hit?
1: Well, it's simply a matter of creative accounting. Let's assume, just for the moment, that you are a dishonest man.
3: Assume away.
1: It's very easy. You simply raise more money than you really need.
2: What do you mean?
1: Well, you did it yourself, only you did it on a very small scale.
3: What'd I do?
1: You raised $2,000 more than you needed to produce your last play.
2: So what? What did it get me? I'm wearing a cardboard belt.
1: Well, that's where you made your mistake. You didn't go all the way. You see, if you were really a bold criminal, you could have raised $1 million.
2: But the play cost me only $60,000 to produce.
1: And how long did it run?
2: One night.
1: You see? Do you see what I'm trying to tell you? You could have raised $1 million, put on a $60,000 flop, and kept the rest.
2: But what if the play was a hit?
1: Well, then you'd go to jail. Oh. See, once the play's a hit, you have to pay off all the backers. And with so many backers, there could never be enough profits to go around. Get it?
2: So in order for this scheme to work, we'd have to find a surefire flop.
1: What scheme?
2: What scheme? Your scheme, you bloody little genius!
1: I meant no scheme. I merely posed a little academic accounting theory. It was just a thought.
3: Bloom? Worlds are turned on such thoughts.
4: You see, Bloom, darling Bloom, glorious Bloom, it's so simple. Step one, we find the worst play ever written. Step two, we hire the worst director in town. Step three, I raise $2 million.
5: Two?
4: Yes, one for me, one for you. There's a lot of little old ladies out there. Step four, we hire the worst actors in New York and open up Broadway. And before you can say step five, we close on Broadway, take our $2 million, and go to Rio.
5: Rio? Nah, that'd never work.
4: Oh, ye of little faith. What did Lewis say to Clark when everything looked bleak? What did Sir Edmund say to Tenzing as they struggled toward Everest Peak? What did Washington say to his troops as they crossed the Delaware? I'm sure you're well aware.
5: What'd they say?
4: We can do it. We can do it. We can do it, me and you.

0: Bloom.
1: What do I say? Finally a chance to be a Broadway producer. What do I say? Finally a chance to make my dreams come true, sir. What do I say? What do I say?

0: tax. Maybe we should go a little easier on the spending. I mean these offices and all.
1: Why? Take it when you can get it. Flaunt it, baby, flaunt it.
0: But if something should, God forbid, go wrong, at least we could give back some of the money.
1: Nothing is going to go wrong. As a matter of fact, today, I have taken steps to make sure that springtime for Hitler will be a total disaster. At 2 o'clock, we have an appointment with none other than Roger Debris.
0: Roger Debris? What? Oh, the director. Is he good? I mean, is he bad?
1: He stinks. He's the only director whose plays close on the first day of rehearsal.

0: Don't let anything he says or does upset you. He's a little peculiar.
1: What do you mean?
2: Yes?
0: I am Max Bialystok. This is my associate, Mr. Bloom. We have an appointment with Mr. Debris.
2: Oh, yes, you are expected. Please do come in.
3: How do you do?
2: I'm Carmen Guilla, Monsieur Debris' private secretary.
3: Roger?
2: We're not alone.
4: Ah, Mrs. Bialystok and Bloom, I presume.
5: Good to see you again, Roger.
6: Max, he's wearing a dress.
0: No kidding.
4: Oh, dear. You're staring at my dress. I should explain. I'm going to the choreographer's ball tonight. There is a prize for the best costume.
2: And we always win.
4: I'm not so sure about tonight. What do you think, Mr. Bloom?
6: Where do you keep your wallet?
5: It's gorgeous. It's gorgeous. You couldn't have picked a better color. It brings out your eyes. Let's face it, Roger. That dress is you.
4: Light his cigarette. He likes you. Didn't I meet you on a summer cruise?
6: I've never been on a summer cruise.
4: Huh. Quel dommage.
6: Roger?
0: Did you get a chance to read Springtime for Hitler?
4: A stunning piece of work. I see it! A line of beautiful girls, dressed as stormtroopers, black patent leather boots, SM.
2: Love it.
4: Get on the phone! Send out a casting call! Call every agent in town! I want to see everybody! Everybody!
7: Listen, Roger, did you get a chance yet to read Springtime for Hitler?
8: Read it? I devoured it. I, for one, for instance, never realized that the Third Reich meant Germany.
7: Yeah, how about that? Then you'll do it?
8: Do it? Of course not. The theater's so obsessed, with dramas so depressed, it's hard to sell a ticket on Broadway. Shows should be more pretty. Shows should be more witty. Show should be more... What's the word?
7: Gay?
8: Exactly. No matter what you do on the stage, keep it light, keep it bright, keep it gay.

0: won't bomb.
1: If he winds up with mom,
0: keep it gay.
1: Keep it gay.
0: Keep it gay.
2: Couldn't agree with you more. And you have our blessings, Roger, to make springtime for Hitler just as gay as anyone could possibly want. So come on, do it for us, please.
3: No, I'm sorry, Max, but it's simply not my cup of tea. But still, fair is fair. Perhaps I should ask my production team what they think. This is my set designer, Brian.
4: Keep it glad, keep it mad, keep it gay.
3: And here's my costume designer, Kevin.
5: Hello.
6: Keep it happy, keep it

0: debris. Next, Scott, my choreographer.
1: Hi there.
0: And finally, last and least, my lighting designer, Shirley Mockowitz.
2: Keep it gay, keep it gay, keep it gay.
3: I don't think we're getting to them. What should we do now, Max?
4: Watch this. Roger, listen, I think that springtime for Hitler would be a marvelous opportunity for you. I mean, up to now, you've always been associated with frivolous musicals.
0: You're right. I've often felt as though I've been throwing my life away on silly entertainments. Dopey showgirls in gooey gowns. 2-3, kick, turn, turn, kick, turn.
3: Oh, Roger.
0: Oh, it's enough to make you heave. Nonetheless, I'm sorry, Max, I just couldn't do springtime for Hitler.
4: Why not? Think of the prestige.
0: No.
4: Think of the respect.
0: No, no, no.
4: Think of the Tony.
5: Tony, Tony, Tony, Tony, Tony.
4: What's the matter?
3: Is he all right?
6: He's having a stroke.
4: What?
7: Oh, genius.
0: I see it. I see it. At last, the chance to do something important.
8: Roger Dupree presents history.
0: Of course, that whole second act has to be rewritten. They're losing the war. Excuse me. It's too downbeat.
8: Roger Dupree presents history.
0: But maybe... Ooh, it's a wild idea, but it just might work. I see a line of beautiful girls dressed as stormtroopers, each one a

0: Classy, keep it. That is brilliant, brilliant. Roger, I speak for Mr. Bloom and myself when I say that you are the only man in the world who can do justice to springtime for Hitler. Will you do it, please?
1: Please?
0: Wait a minute. This is a very big decision. It might affect the course of my entire life. I shall have to think about it. I'll do it. I'll...

music from the producers here on Sunday Matinee from the original Broadway cast recording. Gary Beach as Roger Debris leading the cast on that particular song. Here on Sunday Matinee, where we're spotlighting productions of Mel Brooks in honor of his 100th birthday. Today, he turns 100. We started that set with the plot from the film The Producers, Zero Mostel and Gene Wilder, where Leo Bloom, Gene Wilder, explained

the philosophy or the idea that you can make more money with a flop than you can with a hit. And then after that, we heard the musicalized version that occurs right after that. We Can Do It is the song. It comes from the producers, the original cast recording from 2001, where Matthew Broderick played the part of Leo Bloom and Nathan Lane played the part of Max Bialystock. After that, we went to the sequence from the original film from 1968, in which Zero Mostel and Gene Wilder go to meet Roger Debris, the world's worst director. And you can hear the lines lifted there in the song right afterwards, Keep It Gay, from the stage musical version of The Producers from 2001. And Gary Beach in his amazing performance from that musical. Roger Bart's in there as well as Carmen Ghia, and others, Nathan Lane, Matthew Broderick, and others as well. You're listening to Sunday Matinee, show tunes and soundtracks. As we do on Sundays from noon until 2, our spotlight for the moment is on Mel Brooks, who turns 100 years old today. Famous actor, filmmaker, comedian, songwriter, and playwright, and we're highlighting his most famous film. You could probably put Young Frankenstein up there and some of the others, too, but this is the one that was his opus. Back in 1967, 1968, he won the Academy Award for Best Original Screenplay for The Producers, and then went on to win Best Musical when it was turned into a stage musical, and he wrote all the music and the lyrics. So the songs you've heard here, We Can Do It and Keep It Gay, and the next one we will hear were all written by Mel Brooks. We have next, we have music from that same film. Well, we're going to hear the opening sequence first, and then we'll hear the song from the stage musical version that we didn't get to play this year. I realized we had not played it at all this spring. So you know what song I'm talking about. And Mel Brooks' voice is in this song. Don't be stupid, be a smarty. Listen for that. That is the actual voice of Mel Brooks. So you know what this song is. It's the sequence of Springtime for Hitler from the musical The Producers. And again, we're going to hear the opening night sequence first. And you'll hear a very famous line from that. And then we'll meld that right into the stage version of the song.

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1: Watch closely as Max Bialystok puts the last nail into the coffin.
2: Good evening.
1: Always delighted to greet the gentlemen of the press.
2: Here you are, sir. To my eye. Compliments of the man.
3: Wait a moment. There seems to be some mistake. There's $100 bill wrapped around these tickets.
1: That's no mistake. Enjoy the show.
3: Mr. Bialystok, just what do you think you're doing?
1: I'm bribing you.
4: Max, come on, the overture started.

0: Well, Max, this is it. Sorry, I'm a little nervous.
1: Relax, in 2 hours our worries will be over.

But it wasn't always so easy. It was 1932. Hindenburg was working the big room and I was playing the lounge. And then I got my big break. Somebody burned down the Reichstag. And would you believe it? They made me Chancellor. Chancellor!

That is the opus of Mel Brooks there on Sunday Matinee from the stage musical version of The Producers. That is Springtime for Hitler with Gary Beach in the main role as Roger Debris, the director of the musical in the musical. And he has to take the role because Franz Liebkin gets hurt. Anyway, that is also the turning point in the show, not only the show, but the film as well. It's where the twist occurs that during that particular sequence, Springtime for Hitler, of course, it's so in poor taste and so bad, badly received in the beginning of the song that... people are walking out of the theater, and of course, Max Bialystock and Leo Bloom are celebrating. Yay, we made a flop. It's crazy. You know, we took the world's worst show, and we got the world's worst director. Well, then Roger Debris comes out as Hitler and plays it almost as a farce and a parody of Hitler, and then the audience starts coming back into the theater and says, oh, this is funny. This is great. And the show Springtime for Hitler becomes a massive

for the songs. He didn't orchestrate it. Someone else, you know, decided what part goes to the flute and what part goes to the violin, but he wrote the overall songs and melodies and lyrics. And that wraps up the first hour of this edition of Sunday Matinee. In the second hour, we have more music that Mel Brooks has done from some of his other movies that he's written music for as well. We have things from Young Frankenstein to Be or Not to Be, High Anxiety, and much more coming up in the second hour of this edition of Sunday Matinee. Great spotlight on Mel Brooks, again, turning 100 years old today, still alive as well. You're listening to Sunday Matinee, music, Broadway, Hollywood, and London, show tunes and soundtracks, as we do on Sundays from noon until 2. And it is halfway through the show. That means it's time for the Sunday Matinee intermission. Your chance to make a new batch of popcorn, shine your tap dance shoes, take a walk around the block, or do whatever you feel you have to do or can do in about 5 show tune minutes. And I've already given you a preview of what's coming up when we come back. So stay tuned right here to FM 91, we shall return shortly.

0: was our fiercest battle yet. As we fought our way to victory, I saw something not soon forgotten. Telly Savalas atop the dunk tank, smiling triumphantly, gym shorts flapping in the wind. He had willed himself not to be dunked.
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6: Gee, God, we want to learn about the Bible and stuff, but Sunday school's so boring.
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5: Bible action figures?
4: That's right, Timmy. Now you can help Jesus carry his cross with his new Kung Fu action grip.
5: Out of sight!
4: And that's not all, Timmy. What's up with this crucifix? When you fold it this way, it's
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4: Roar!
6: Hey, God, what about me?
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6: But there's no room at the inn.
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6: Oh, wow, look, Mom, a jacuzzi filled with holy water. Now Sunday school will be fun.
3: Yay!
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7: Okay, let's take a quick look at the weather. Partly cloudy, temperatures less than 10% today, tonight, and tomorrow, with little change, less than 20% out of the west to 10 miles per hour, with gusts up to 8 in areas of intensity. The forecast for the metropolitan and surrounding two-state humidities under mostly skies, I have 8:15 a.m. That's 635 Celsius.

And welcome back to Sunday Matinee. Many thanks to all who make the Sunday Matinee intermission so entertaining to listen to. Our spotlight this week is on Mel Brooks, Melvin James Kaminsky, who was born June 28th, 1926, in New York City. He celebrates his 100th birthday today. And he actually served in the Army back in 1944, 1946 as a corporal. Of course, there's lots of celebrations going on for Mel Brooks. You can find out all kinds of things online if you go searching for information about him. He was married to actress Anne Bancroft from 1964 until she passed away in 2005. And she actually starred with him in the film To Be or Not to Be. We'll hear music from that as well. And we've got many more songs from the mind of Mel Brooks coming up. In fact, this next selection is probably the most famous song from one of his very famous films. The film is Blazing Saddles. It's mostly, obviously, talking. There isn't a whole lot of songs in Blazing Saddles. There's the opening theme, Blazing Saddles, and one other very famous song. And we're going to hear that song, sung by Madeline Kahn, from the original soundtrack recording here on Sunday Matinee. Blazing Saddles was produced back in 1974. Here's the music and the lyrics of Mel Brooks.

Here I stand, the goddess of desire. Set men on fire. I have this power. Morning, noon, and night, it's drink and dancing. Some quick romancing. And then a shower. Space for Johnny's constantly surrounding. They always hound me with one request. 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I'm not a rabbit.

0: Damn, I'm exhausted. So, cowboy, what's your name?
1: Taxman.
0: Taxman? Tell me, Taxman, are you in show business?
1: No.
0: Well, then why don't you get your friggin' finger off?

0: to know she's pooped.
1: I've been with thousands of men. Your belly and bust your balloon.

0: base of a brain, which has just been removed from the skull, there's very little of the midbrain that we can actually see. Yet, as I demonstrated in my lecture last week, if the under aspects of the temporal lobes are gently pulled apart, the upper portion of the stem of the brain can be seen. Are there any questions before we proceed?
1: I have one question, Dr. Frankenstein.
0: That's Frankenstein.
1: I beg your pardon?
0: My name. It's pronounced Frankenstein.
1: But aren't you the grandson of the famous Dr. Victor Frankenstein, who went into graveyards, dug up freshly buried corpses, and transformed dead components into...
2: Yes! Yes! Yes!

0: We all know what he did. But I'd rather be remembered for my own small contributions to science and not because of my accidental relationship to a famous cuckoo. Are there any last questions before we leave?
1: Dr. Frankenstein.
0: Yes?
1: Isn't it true that Darwin preserved a piece of vermicelli in a glass case until by some extraordinary means it actually began to move with a voluntary motion?
0: Are you speaking of the worm or the spaghetti?
1: Why, the worm, sir.
0: Yes, it seems to me I did read something of that incident when I was a student, but you have to remember that a worm, with very few exceptions, is not a human being.
1: But wasn't that the whole basis of your grandfather's work, sir? The reanimation of dead tissue?
0: My grandfather was a very sick man.
1: But as a Frankenstein, aren't you the least bit curious about it? Doesn't the bringing back to life what was once dead hold any intrigue for you?
0: You are talking about the nonsensical ravings of a lunatic mind. Dead is dead.
1: But look at what has been done with hearts and kidneys.
0: Hearts and kidneys are tinker toys. I'm talking about the central nervous system.
1: But, sir,
0: I am a scientist, not a philosopher. You have more chance of reanimating this scalpel than you have of mending a broken nervous system.
1: But what about your grandfather's work, sir?
0: My grandfather's work was doo-doo. Class is dismissed.
2: It's been said that your grandfather brought dead tissue back to life. Is that true, Dr. Frankenstein? It's been said that your grandfather created a horrifying monster. Is that true, Dr. Frankenstein? Nay, even some, that your grandfather's monster hurt and lame.

0: Frankenstein. My name, it's pronounced Frankenstein. Yes. The whole world knows what my grandfather did. But please, do I look like the kind of madman who'd prowl around graveyards digging up freshly buried corpses?
1: Well, Professor...
0: Don't answer that. I'm not a Frankenstein. I don't indulge in hijinks or tomfoolery. I'm not a Frankenstein. I don't believe in mummies, ghosts, or ghoulery. I deal in facts, not fiction. I am a scientist. I live for truth and reason. That's the reason I exist. There is a vast difference between my crazy grandfather's delusional experiments and my own devotion to pure science, which leads us directly to the subject of today's lecture.

Mr. Hilltop here, with whom I have never worked, nor given any prior instruction to, has graciously offered his services for this afternoon's demonstration. His medulla oblongata tells his brainstem that it's gotta send an impulse full of data, which creates a lot of pain. His frontal lobe gets busy with a thought that makes him dizzy, puts his cortex in a tizzy, so he never will complain. That's what I love about the brain. Mr. Hilltop, will you raise your left knee, please? You have just witnessed a voluntary nerve impulse. Mr. Hilltop, you may lower your knee. Reflex movements, on the other hand, are those which are made

0: independently of the will. My, you dirty, rotten, yellow son of a bitch!
1: Oh!
0: Even though I almost need him, his reflexes have no freedom to react. When I mistreat him, it's important, I explain. Synaptic nerve connection goes its way without detection, bringing cranial protection in a never-ending chain. That's what I love about the brain. But what if we were to block those nerve impulses by simply applying local pressure? Which can be done with any ordinary metal clamp, just at the swelling at the posterior nerve roots for, say, 4 seconds. Why, you mother-grabbing bastard! As you can see, even though I have just smashed my knee into his crotch, he does not react. He feels absolutely nothing. More or less. So, if it were not for this continuous stream of motor impulses from the brain, we would collapse like a bunch of broccoli! And in conclusion, so there's

You can call me Copernicus, Kepler, and Newton. Compare me to Freud, and I feel highfalutin. Call me a Darwin, I love that man's theory. Call me Pasteur, and watch me get teary. Say, Madame Curie, that would be the best. Comb your Rorschach, come up to the test. I really light up when you call me Edison. Call me an Ehrlich, I like that man's medicine. Call me Marconi, that wireless wow. Call me Popoff, and I bark like a child. Call me an Einstein, and that would be fine.

0: It's alive! It's alive! Hello there. I'm going to set you free. Is the sedative ready?
1: Yes, doctor.
0: I want you to sit up. Stand on your feet. You can do it. Now, walk.
2: Oh, doctor, I'm frightened.
0: Don't worry. Good. Good.
3: What's the matter? Quick, give him the...
4: Watch! Give him the watch!
3: Three syllables. First syllable sounds like...
2: Head! Sounds like head! Bed! Sed!
3: Sedative! Give him a sedative!
2: Oh! Tim! Sedative!
3: On the nosy! Oh.
0: Sedative? Igor? May I speak to you for a moment?
3: Of course.
0: Now, that brain that you gave me, was it Hans Delbruck's?
3: No.
0: Ah. Good. Would you mind telling me whose brain I did put in?
3: And you won't be angry?
0: I will not be angry.
3: Abby someone.
0: Abby who?
3: Abby Normal.
0: Abby Normal.
3: I'm almost sure that was the name.

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1: What?

0: Music from the film The 12 Chairs here on Sunday Matinee. Hope for the best, expect the worst. The music of Mel Brooks from the original film soundtrack of The 12 Chairs. You're listening to Sunday Matinee, music of Broadway, Hollywood, and London. Today focusing a little bit on Broadway and Hollywood with some of the songs that were composed by Mel Brooks over the years. We started that set with music from Blazing Saddles, the original motion picture soundtrack going back to 1974, Madeleine Kahn with the famous song I'm Tired. And in there you also heard Mel Brooks doing some of the singing as well. After that, music from Young Frankenstein, the a scene from Young Frankenstein, the soundtrack recording, Gene Wilder as Dr. Frankenstein, with a sequence called That's Frankenstein, which was turned into the sequence The Brain in the Broadway cast version of Young Frankenstein. So that's what we heard afterwards. So we heard the original source, the film, Young Frankenstein, Mel Brooks' original film, and then we heard the musicalized version of that scene with Roger Bart as Dr. Frankenstein, and the music and the lyrics of Mel Brooks from that cast recording from 2007. Following that, the sequence It's Alive from Young Frankenstein, the soundtrack, and then He's Loose from Young Frankenstein, the original Broadway cast recording. So we went back and forth there and finished with what you just heard, which was something from a 1970 film that Mel Brooks did, which was the film The 12 Chairs, and the song was Hope for the Best, Expect the Worst. You're listening to Sunday Matinee, music of Broadway, Hollywood, and London, show tunes and soundtracks, as we do on Sundays from noon until 2. I'm your host, David Caban. We'll be here till 2 o'clock playing this music, and then Sweet and Lowdown starts up, hosted by Lazy Bones. That'll be at 2. And until then, we've got more music from the library and repertoire of Mel Brooks, who turns 100 years old today. Born Melvin James Kaminsky back in June 28th, 1926, in New York City. Most famous as a filmmaker, comedian, actor, playwright, songwriter. You've probably heard his name. You may not have seen all his films or his shows, but you may recognize here and there some of his songs. He did a film called Silent Movie, and unfortunately, there's no songs in it. Surprise, surprise. There is music, but there is no songs with lyrics. And that was in 1976. Young Frankenstein was 1974. But he did do something for High Anxiety, and we'll hear that after a short break. We got a couple of announcements, and when we come back, more music on our idea here of music of Mel Brooks in celebration of his 100th birthday. And we'll have more in just a moment. Stay tuned right here to FM 91.
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0: thanks.
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0: year was 1489. The Black Plague ravaged the continent. It was the hour of the infamous auto da fe, where for public amusement, heretics and non-believers were tortured and burned in a carnival-like atmosphere. And it was guided by the most fearful specter to ever sit in judgment over good and evil, the Grand Inquisitor, Torquemada.
1: All pay heed! Now enters His Holiness, Torquemada, the Grand Inquisitor of the Spanish Inquisition. Torquemada, do not implore him for compassion. Torquemada, do not ask him for mercy. Let's face it, you can't Torquemada anything.
2: Let all those who wish to confess their evil ways and to accept and embrace the true church convert now or forever burn in hell. For now begins the Inquisition!
3: The Inquisition!
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0: I was sitting in a temple. 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I was listening to a lovely Hebrew mass. 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Is that considerate? Is that polite? And not a tube of preparation H in sight.
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0: Music from the film Robin Hood, Men in Tights. And that is the music of Mel Brooks, finishing out that set of music here on Sunday Matinee. Bunch of different things from the Mel Brooks songbook, so to speak. We had the song High Anxiety, the title song from the film, sung by Mel Brooks. After that, Sweet Georgia Brown and the Bronskys Backstage. That was the Polish version of Sweet Georgia Brown, as written by Mel Brooks and as sung by Mel Brooks and his wife, Anne Bancroft. So we heard the two of them in that scene from the film To Be or Not to Be. And then after that, one more song from To Be or Not to Be. We heard the song Ladies from that. Again, Mel Brooks doing the singing. Following that, a scene from The History of the World, Part 1, The Inquisition, sung by Mel Brooks. And we finished with what you just heard, which was Cary Elwes and the rest of the cast of Robin Hood, Men in Tights, 1993 film, and the music and the lyrics of Mel Brooks, the song Men in Tights. You're listening to Sunday Matinee, music of Broadway, Hollywood, and London, show tunes and soundtracks, as we do on Sundays from noon until 2. Today, we have been spotlighting the music and songs of Mel Brooks. Melvin James Kaminsky, born June 28th, 1926, age 100 as of today. So a happy birthday to Mr. Brooks. We're going to close out with one final song that was actually in the film The Producers. It is not one of the regular films. I think it was over the credits, if I remember correctly. And this takes us out for this edition of Sunday Matinee.
1: You're looking at the man who used to be the king.
0: That was actually in the film, and that was in the stage musical as well. I chose the wrong song, so give me a second here. This is the song I want, which was over the credits.

It's often been said the theater is dead. The critics repeat it en masse. But the theater's alive, it's gonna survive, although it's a pain in the ass. You waited forever and finally got tickets to get to your seat. You gotta cross pickets. The guy to your right is frightfully tight. The guy to your left appears to have rickets. The

for the past 2 hours, you've had a front row seat in the theater, and you've been listening to highlights from some of Broadway and Hollywood's famous songs done by Mel Brooks or composed by Mel Brooks in honor of his 100th birthday. Thank you for joining us. Join us again next Sunday when the curtain goes up on another edition of Sunday Matinee. Next Sunday at 12 noon, right here on WRUW-FM 91.1 Cleveland, broadcasting from the campus of Case Western Reserve University, a station supported in part by listeners like

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1: So turn out the lights, bring out the candles. Wrap your...
2: I'm just gonna trust that y'all use this song responsibly. No intro.
3: There's more to a water well than meets the eye and lips. 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
4: 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This is Sweet and Lowdown. I'm your host, Lazy Bones. I am once again out of the state, although this time at least I'm not out of the country, taping this from North Adams, Massachusetts, where I am currently attending Solid Sound, Wilco's annual music, art, and whatever else festival. Should be a fun time. The festival hasn't started yet at the time I'm taping it, so I don't know. You know, how all the performances will be. I'll find out. You'll hear about them next Sunday. But in the meantime, here is some stuff that I put together on my laptop in a hotel room. Hopefully that'll tide you over for the next week. We are going to kick things off in the jazz hour here with the State Street Ramblers and a song called Yearning in Blue.

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Well, since I'm near Williams College as I'm taping this, a university that is the home to the Paul Whiteman Ark Ruin, a Paul Whiteman song there, that was, of course, the famous recording of Happy Feet with the Rhythm Boys on vocals, Joe Moody and Eddie Lang doing a little bit of their thing there in the middle. I believe that is one of the scores held at that university in their collection, although they also have lots of other stuff there, too. I've only been there once. Would like to get back sometime. We'll see if it ever happens. Before that, Phil Napoleon and his orchestra, their rendition of Clarinet Marmalade. We heard Adrian Rollini with the Free and Easy. Jelly Roll Morton with a piano rendition of The Pearls. And we started set off with State Street Ramblers and Yearning in Blue. Going to have a sort of a guitar-centric beginning to the next set here. Actually, with two guitars. This is a number called The Opener, off an album called, appropriately enough, Guitars Anyone, and it is by George Barnes and Carl Kress as a duo.

David Amram's soundtrack to the film The Manchurian Candidate. That was Slightly Manchurian Blues. Before that, we heard Dave Brubeck, Travelin' Blues. That was off the album Time In. UB Blake with Dangerous Blues. I think that came from a piano roll, actually, as opposed to a recording of him performing it. Here, Django Reinhardt.

Reinhardt with Porto Cabello, and we started that set off with more jazz guitars. This time it was George Barnes and Carl Kress, and a song called The Opener. Going to have one last long song here to close out the jazz hour by somebody who I will be seeing performing with multiple bands this weekend. That person is Nels Klein, who, before he was with Wilco, was a famous modern jazz musician and still is a famous modern jazz musician. He'll actually be performing with one of his jazz groups on Sunday afternoon, in addition to performing with Wilco elsewhere in the festival. We are going to hear the Nels Klein Singers doing a song called Stump the Panel. This is off of an album called Share the Wealth, and that will wrap up the jazz portion of today's show. Then we're going to go to the rock and roll hour, which is actually going to start off with something very non-rock and roll. We're actually going to hear a lengthy Paul Simon piece. More about that at the top of the hour.

Mm-hmm.

You are listening to WRUW-FM 91.1, Cleveland, broadcasting from the campus of Case Western Reserve University. This is Sweet and Lowdown, wrapping up the first hour here. As mentioned at the beginning of the show, I am out of town. I am currently at Solid Sound Festival in North Adams, Massachusetts, which is why we close out the jazz hour with a song by the Nels Klein Singers. Nels Klein, of course, having been a member of Wilco for quite a while now, but still managing to find time to connect with the jazz side of Nels, since he started off as a jazz musician before he turned into a legendary lead guitar rock dude. That was a song by the Nels Klein Singers called Stump the Panel from their album Share the Wealth. Speaking of people that I'm seeing and saw in concerts, most of this, I think basically all of this second rock hour here is going to be either shows that I saw or shows that I will be seeing this weekend. We are going to kick things off with a 33-minute long song about death from Paul Simon, the titular Seven Psalms. It's sort of an entire suite of pieces. I was at the Paul Simon show at Blossom last week. That was quite an enjoyable evening, having never seen him before. You know, obviously he's getting up there in age, but put on a good show. The band was fantastic. Everybody played like a million different instruments. His wife came out and did a little bit of singing too. You know, why don't I

0: Paul Simon, Seven Psalms. That was a long one, so we're going to get a couple quick announcements in here before we go back to the music. Just one more set here in the Rock Hour, and these are all going to be bands that I either saw perform last week or will be seeing perform at Solid Sound Festival this weekend. Going to kick things off with Sharp Pins, who everybody's been really enjoying their new album. They unfortunately are not really coming anywhere near Cleveland on tour, but at least we get to see them here in Massachusetts. I'm taping this Friday, so I will actually get to see Sharp Pins later today. Looking forward to that.
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That was, of course, Billy Bragg and Wilco with Way Over Yonder in the Minor Key from Mermaid Avenue. And Billy Bragg and Wilco will be performing Mermaid Avenue stuff from the Mermaid Avenue sessions. I don't know exactly which songs yet. Tonight it's Solid Sound, so that should be quite interesting. Before that, we heard Kurt Vile with Velvet Underground cover off of I'll Be Your Mirror, a tribute to the Velvet Underground. I don't have any Kurt Vile albums on me on my laptop, so unfortunately I can't play anything off his new record. But I did get to see him in Pittsburgh last week performing with the Sadies, who we heard before that with Stop and Start off of Colder Streams, their most recent album. And Sharp Pins to start that set off with Papa Fang Out, that it's off of their newest album, Balloon, Balloon, Balloon. They will also be performing at Solid Sound. We're actually going to throw in one more Mermaid Avenue Wilco song here. This is a live recording of California Stars from Alpha Mike Foxtrot, a rarities compilation. I think this is Wilco and Billy Bragg performing the song on television in the late 90s. So I'm going to throw this on here to close out the show. And hopefully the concert tonight will be quite exciting. Again, as mentioned before, I'm taping this on Friday. You're going to hear this on Sunday, so you can probably actually go back and listen to the broadcast yourself if you want to hear what Billy Bragg and Wilco were doing together here in North Adams, Massachusetts. Anyway, thanks for listening. I will be back in the studio live next Sunday.

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It's 4 o'clock, and it is time for Radio Paprika. My name is Steve, and we will be here until 6 o'clock, spinning stuff from all over the gosh darn world. And who knows what else? You know, you just never know where it's going to take you.

0: 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Number one, creativity, with a primary focus on the teaching and practice of the visual, performing, and literary arts. 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For more information about the Julia de Burgos Cultural Arts Center, you can give them a call at 216-894-5664 or visit them on the web at www.juliadeburgos.org.
1: In the beginning, there was silence. Stillness pervaded the cosmos. Suddenly, a vibration rippled across the ether. Molecules of air danced and sound was born. Millions of years later, the first voice rang out the first note and song poured forth. Crude instruments brought early humans together in ritual, with voices raised as dance joined in the chant. Electricity, always a wild natural force, was harnessed and surged through wires and then the air. Humans enhanced it with electronics and turned it into sound and music. Finally, the limitless possibilities of sound found form in synthetic instruments and began to evolve, human and machine in harmony. Humans alchemically transforming electromagnetism to make beautiful music together with machines. Explore and celebrate this ongoing evolution and transmutation with me, DJ Dynamo.
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1: 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Mondays from 7 to 8, we review essential and obscure electronic music from its incarnation to today. From early experimental music, through 60s sci-fi soundtracks, to 70s symphonic synthesizer epics, to 80s new wave, to dance music, new age, industrial music, tune in for a tour de force of the music of the future, from the past to tomorrow.

And you are listening to Radio Paprika right here on WRUW FM 91.1 Cleveland, broadcasting from the beautiful campus of Case Western Reserve University, located in beautiful University Circle, which is located within beautiful Cleveland, Ohio. Sort of like nesting eggs, you know, they kind of fit together like that. My name is Stephen, and I'll be here with you on this program until 6 o'clock. Let me tell you what we started with. The Bongolian with The Champion started off today's program, followed by Nicoletta with Où tu passais mon Saint-Germain-des-Prés, and following that, Mina, two from Mina. We heard Chihuahua, the version in Spanish, from her album Mina Canta en Spanolo, and then we heard Mina again in her original native Italian with Lo sono che sono from the album Studio Uno, which I believe is a compilation. And following that, we heard from Banda Ionica with Lorenzo and Cecilia from their album Matre Mia, Orchestra Cubana di Musica Mardina with Vehicle. You probably recognize that old hit from the 70s. And we just heard from Roger Webb and DeWolf Music with Moonbird from the album Vocal Patterns from 1970. Again, you are listening to WRUW FM 91.1 Cleveland or streaming at WRUW.org, where you can hear archived editions of all of our programming, as well as find detailed playlists. So if you're curious about this music that we're playing today, go to the website and check out the playlist. There you will find detailed information, including artist names and albums and little pictures of the albums, all that important stuff. And then you can sort of explore a little bit further in case you want to add something to your musical collection. We're going to continue on with something from my musical collection from Goran Bregovic from the album Carmen with a Happy Ending. Carmen with a Happy End. Presumably Carmen doesn't get killed at the end. I'm not really sure, but this is called Mesam Devla Romani.

and something brand new from Imarhan called Tel Alt, from an album called Esam. And that is that's brand new, pretty new, past couple of months. Anyway, we started off that set with Goran Bregovic with Mesam Devla Romani from Carmen with a Happy End from 2006. After that, we had Asu Maroman with Recep from 2000. Cameron Ekor with Kabahat Seni Sevene. Kind of a favorite. I think I've played that more than a couple of times on this program over the years. And as I mentioned, we followed that for the end of the set with Imarhan. 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My name is Stephen, and I will be here until 6 o'clock spinning all kinds of stuff. You just never know where it's going to come from. Next up is Anne O'Aro, who actually comes from a French Réunion, which is a

territory, I believe a French territory or a French-controlled area in the Indian Ocean, and she sings in a French Creole sort of a dialect. So listening closely to this, I was trying to figure out what the language was, and I finally had to look it up. So here you go. You can listen to this as well.

And in the background, Popcorn, the original from Gershon Kingsley's Moog Quartet, back from the early 1970s. We had that set starting off with a couple of artists of French Creole from French Reunion origins. First with Anne O'Aro with Cap Cap, and then Bon Bon Voodoo, who's one of their members, comes from Reunion as well, singing Si La Pluie Temui from the album Cemetery Creole. And we followed that with Kit Sebastian, a sort of French-Turkish kind of lo-fi pop duo from France, with something called Pangea from the album Mantra Moderne from 2019. 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My name is Steven, and we do this program every Sunday afternoon from 4 to 6. So thanks for tuning in. I have another program this summer as well on Tuesday mornings from 11 to 12. It's called Orfeo's Lament. It's a lot of sad music for guys who don't know how to follow directions. So you might want to check that out while you're at work on a Tuesday morning, bored out of your mind. Just pop your earbuds in, open a tab for WRUW, and listen to Orfeo's Lament from 11 to 12 right here on WRUW FM 91.1 Cleveland, or streaming at WRUW.org. We will be right back after a couple of announcements.

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The opening titles from In Search of the Lost City of the Monkey God from The Sorcerers. It sounds like a soundtrack, but it's not. It's sort of like an imaginary soundtrack from The Sorcerers. And that's from 2020. Before that, we heard from Mulatu Astake with And Elami. And from that's from the Psych Funk 101 compilation album. Not sure what the exact date of that release that particular song was, but it does go back to the 70s. Speaking of the 70s, before that we heard from Yanti Bersaudara from 1971 from Indonesia, the Yanti sisters, with Lembur Kurig from the self-titled album Yanti Bersaudara. Watia, Wati.

Zori Band with Resla Moloya from 2016 from Moriarty and Friends presents Zanzin Landfair. And that brings us up to date here on Radio Paprika. Thanks for tuning in, whether you are listening on the radio at WRUW FM 91.1 Cleveland or streaming at WRUW.org. We appreciate it. 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So if you're hearing something that you dig out there, check it out. You can look it up and perhaps add it to your own collection or look into it further if you are curious. So again, thanks for being curious. Thanks for tuning in to College Radio, where we keep that curiosity going because we're here for the music. We're not selling commercials. We're just spinning records. That's what we do. We're going to go back to the music. We'll switch it up a little bit and go a little bit into Brazil with Os Mutantes, with Pennies and Circuses. Bread and Circuses. That's what we're trying to say here. Here we go.

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1: thanks.
2: That's right. Studio A-Rama is coming up September 12th. 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There's still time to submit your application to get on the roster for Studio A-Rama 2026. Let's talk about what we heard for that last set. We started off with Os Mutantes with Penis e Circenses, Bread and Circuses, from the late 60s. That was from a compilation of the best of Os Mutantes. And we followed that with Chico Buarque with Roda Viva, with from the album Chico Buarque and Ennio Morricone from 1974. Clara Nunes with Opsao from Clarice Clara from 1972. Then we heard something really almost brand new, Raul Monsalve y los Farallidos with Como Eso. And going way, way back in time to Xavier Cugat and Besame Mucho. And then that last piece we heard was actually Andrew Bird. Actually a big fan of Andrew Bird. I just don't play him on the program, you know, because of programming. But I pulled that one out because it fits so well. That was called Depression Pasillo from the album Thrills, going all the way back to 1998. I believe his second or third album from way, way, way back when. Anyway, in case you're curious, or maybe not, I'm going to tell you anyway, you are listening to Radio Paprika here on WRUW FM 91.1 Cleveland, or streaming at WRUW.org. My name is Steven. The name of the program is Radio Paprika. We have about 16, 17 more minutes to go, and then Area Fusion is up next. We're going to change gears just a little bit. Found this interesting, cool arrangement of Moondog's Bird's Lament from Katia Labique, David Shalman, Massimo Pupillo, and Rafael Seguina. So now you get to hear it, too.

And look at that. You've made it through another edition of Radio Paprika, and I don't think anyone was harmed. You are listening to WRUW FM 91.1 Cleveland or streaming at WRUW.org. My name is Stephen. Thanks for spending your Sunday afternoon listening, or perhaps you're listening in the future in the streaming format. So in which case, I send my greetings out to the listeners of the future. Let me tell you what we heard in that rather long set that only consisted of two selections. That was Franco Battiato with something called Beta, from Universari Paralleli from 2018. And before that, we heard an arrangement of Bird's Lament by Moondog from the album Moondog by Katia Labique, David Chalman, Massimo Papillo, and Raphael Seguiner. That, once again, does it for me. We ended the last set, the last hour, with Popcorn, and we're going to do it again, this time from Omar Khorshid, from the Oriental Rare Groove, Rare Funky Songs from the Arabic World compilation, with his take on Popcorn. Stay tuned. Area Fusion is up next.

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0: Good evening. It's DJ BG. Thanks so much for tuning in. It's the top of the hour, and you are tuned into the WRUW FM 91.1 station here. It's the Eerie Fusion Retro Radio Show, where we play alternative 80s tunes for you. I'm here with DJ Hojo. Hold on, I gotta put your mic on.
1: Good evening.
0: And then I've got a special guest star this evening. I've got Mr. P. Is it DJ Mr. P?
2: Hey, well, yeah, we can go.
0: I like DJ Mr. P.
2: That works.
0: We just gave you your DJ name temporarily. So thanks so much for being here. He's gonna shoot some pictures.
2: Mm-hmm. Absolutely.
0: And we're gonna play some 80s music. And I hope you're tall enough to enjoy the ride. Strap yourselves in and let's get back to the future.

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0: 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I'm DJ BG. I'm your hostess with the mostest, don't you know? 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
1: Hello.
0: And our special guest are Dr. DJ Mr. P. I just made you a doctor.
2: I get a doctorate now.
0: So are you a doctor?
2: Very cool. Salutations.
0: Two doctors in the house.
1: That's right.
2: I'll take it.
0: So thanks for being here. He's reveling in all the records. He's got lots of records here. It's a beautiful place. We're going to tell you what we played, and DJ Mr. P will be up at 7 o'clock playing 5 song set. You're looking around
2: selected,
0: there.
2: Yeah,
0: hand selected in the vinyl section that we have here. What do we kick off the show with? We kicked it off

0: always do, Mr. Nick Hayward of Haircut 100, off his solo record North of a Miracle from 1982. That was The Kick of Love. Something from William Orbit from 1987. Mm-hmm. That was his cover of The Furs' Love My Way. Who's that on vocals?
1: Petra Nikolic. She is the vocalist on that album.
0: And the album is Orbit from 1987 from Capitol Records. Alphaville after that with Sounds Like a Melody. You can find that on their 84 release, Forever Young. Real Life after that with their second single off Heartland. That was Catch Me, I'm Falling. And Hubert Kahn with So Many People ended our set off Sound of My Heart. They're both on Curb Records. Did you know that? Or maybe I did that by accident. That was my mistake.
1: No.
0: Like, why are they both on Curb Records? We're speaking over the B-52s, who are still on their farewell tour.
1: Yes, right.
0: They've been farewelling for a while. Sometimes they show up with Devo. This is Girl from Ipanema Goes to Greenland. You can find this off Bouncing Off the Satellites from 1986. For some reason, YouTube showed me this video the other day with Mr. Fred Schneider bouncing around in a some kind of wife beater.
1: Oh, yes.
0: Well, that has Fred.
2: Oh, Fred.
1: Yeah.
0: Right. Dancing around in a wife beater. Young 86 Fred.
2: With or without mustache?
0: Without the mustache. Yeah, I don't know. It gets kind of... yeah. The B-52s are a great band to see in concert. There's only three of them left. Keith is still around, but he does not tour. I caught them several times. Lots of fun.
2: Who's still... It's Fred and... Fred and...
0: Fred's still in the band. Cindy's still in the band. And Kate's still in
2: Kate's
0: the band.
2: Still there. Okay, good.
0: Okay. Still somewhat a band. Mm-hmm. Showing up on their farewell tour, and they've been showing up with Devo. I think they did a Las Vegas tour as well. All right, thanks so much for tuning in. We're going to play more 80s music until the 8 o'clock hour, so don't touch that dial. 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I'm DJ BG. We'll be back in a flash.

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0: 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I'm DJ BG, hostess with the mostest, don't you know, of Eerie Fusion. 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
1: Hello.
0: Our special guest star today is DJ Mr. P.
2: Hey, hey.
0: Thanks so much for being here.
2: Thank you.
0: Enjoying all of the vinyl that we have here in the station. It's so, so much vinyl. So in just a few minutes at the top of the hour, we'll play his little set. He's been picking all his records. It's so many records. Don't you just want to sit here and play records forever?
2: I could play for several years.
1: Mm-hmm.
0: That's what I thought.
1: Right.
2: Yep.
0: So we all think. It's so much fun. What have we been playing for you in the second set? We kicked it off with Yellow. That was Vicious Games from Stella from 1985. Fuzzbox after that with Love is the Slug off Boston Steve Austin.
1: Mm-hmm.
0: 1986. Colorbox after that with Hot Doggy off Lonely as an Eyesore from 480 Records. If you sent away for that, it would take 6 to 8 weeks to show up.
1: Mm-hmm.
0: Back in the day, before the internet, Zig Zig Sputnik to end to further on that set with Love Missile F-111. I used to say F-111, and my boss, Smokin' Steve, at my radio station would get all angry. That's off the album Flaunted, and we ended our set with Westworld. That was Sonic Boom Boy off Rockulator from 1988. Thanks so much for tuning in. We've got our special guest star, DJ Mr. P. You were at WKSR.
2: That's right.
0: I was at WKSR 7:30 a.m.
2: That's what they called it when I was. I'm sure.
0: Oh, that was a show?
2: And that was the actual, that's what they told us to actually use.
0: Oh, 7:30 a.m. Oh.
2: We weren't even on.
0: I'm sorry, that's what it was.
2: Scroll channel yet.
0: No. We were. We were broadcast.
2: So weird.

0: I think it was a cable station at the time, though, that like broadcast everything.
1: Yeah. We thought it was like
0: you could hear us all the time, because I mean, that's a big reason I went to Kent State. I was walking around listening to The Cure one day, and I was like, I'm going to this college.
1: That's the first thing I did when I walked on campus.
0: Want to see the radio station?
1: I'm headed over to the campus. I'm like, wow, how do I do this?
0: It was pretty cool.
1: It was amazing.
0: It was amazing.
1: It was a good time.
0: It was a good sell. Kent State University, they're like, what is this all about? Now it's Black Squirrel Radio, and they're on air.
1: Is it still Black Squirrel Radio?
0: Black Squirrel Radio. Okay. Back in the day when we were college radio DJs, and we had nothing but vinyl.
1: Some CDs.
0: Some CDs. We had like 25 CDs. We're speaking over the Reflex. This is the Politics of Dancing. Oops, I better upload that. Back when I started here, we used to just write everything on a piece of paper and put it in a mailbox of what we played. Yep. And then they'd click off a box if it was new or not. Things have since changed. We have this nice little website we upload everything to. We have a website that we play our PSAs. We don't have to speak through them. We don't have 8-tracks.
1: Oh, I miss 8-tracks.
0: Remember the 8-track player?
1: You never knew it was on them because some of them weren't even
0: available. You had no idea. And put it in and hope to God that there was a PSA on there. Something. Usually something sounded like a shark or a... submarine.
1: A lot of sound effects.
0: Oh, submarine. Yeah. The submarine sound effects are my favorite there at KSU. KSR.
1: KSR.
0: KSR. Definitely not KSU. College student radio. College student radio. I don't
1: have my
0: remember
1: t-shirt.
0: My name.
1: I have my old t-shirt from that.
0: I don't remember my DJ name. I don't remember my show. I don't remember
1: Savage.
0: Anything.
1: DJ Savage.
0: Wow.
1: Our show was hand-to-hand combat.
2: Nice.
1: 10 to 1 on Tuesday nights.
0: 10 to 1. That's a long set. Uh-oh.
2: It's a 3-hour, yeah.
1: It was a great time, though.
2: Yeah.
0: It is a great time. It surely made going to college so much
1: especially if you
0: cooler.
1: Planned your morning classes for, like, later in the day. You get to sleep in.
2: Right.
1: So bad. Mm-hmm.
0: True. All right, it's the top of the hour. We got a couple more songs to get to, and then we're going to get to your set
1: all
0: at 7 o'clock. So don't touch that dial. You are tuned in to WRUW-FM 91.1. It's the Erie Fusion 80s Retro Radio Show. We're broadcasting live from the campus of Case Western Reserve University. It is Sunday, June 28th, 2026. Stay cool out there. It's going to be a hot one. We'll be back in a flash.

0: Good evening. Thanks so much for tuning in. 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I'm DJ BG. It's the Area Fusion 80s Retro Radio Show for Sunday. It's June 28th, 2026. We're smack dab in the middle of our show. It runs from 6 to 8 p.m. where we play alternative 80s tunes for you. I'm DJ BG. I'm here with DJ Hojo.
1: Hello.
0: Our special guest star this evening is DJ Mr. P.
1: Hey, howdy.
0: Thanks so much for being here.
1: Absolutely. Thanks for having me.
0: We're going to tell you what we played. We kicked off that last set. It was a tiny, tiny little set. We spoke over the Reflex. That was The Politics of Dancing off the album the same name from 1983. And then the Cocteau Twins with Summerhead off Four Calendar Cafe from 1993. XTC after that. Our double play for the evening is XTC with Summer Cauldron off Skylarking. And also off Skylarking.
2: Grass.
0: Speaking over Public Enemy, this is The Hazy Shade of Criminal, the instrumental, because we can't play the dirty words. Yeah.
2: The vocals.
0: So, our next set is yours, DJ Mr. P. Tell us a little bit about some of the music you've played.
1: We're diving back to 81. I believe it was 81. Duran Duran's very first album. We are going to go with Is There Anyone Else Outside?
0: Excellent choice. I see you've got some R.E.M. and some Robin Hitchcock.
1: R.E.M., Robin Hitchcock. We have some Concrete Blonde coming your way.
0: Would you say that you're an internet star?
1: Infamous, perhaps.
0: Infamous.
1: Famous. Infamous, definitely.
0: Infamous. Social media star for a lot of your photography?
1: Urban photography.
0: Urban photography
1: urban
0: here
1: exploration.
0: In the Midwest. Mm-hmm. And who knew what a great DJ he'd be? But I'm pumped. All right. So we're going to get into your set.
1: Let's do it.
0: All right. Don't touch that dial. I'm DJ BG. You're here live at WRUW 91.1 in Cleveland. We'll be right back.

Here's some news that may spark your interest. The National Fire Protection Association says electrical failures are factors in some 43,000 home fires a year. Your home, however, can be protected. Here, from the experts at Electrical Safety Foundation International, are some helpful tips on how. First, have your house inspected by a licensed electrician every 10 years. 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Consider replacing standard circuit breakers with arc fault circuit interrupters. An arc fault is caused by damaged, overheated, or stressed electrical wiring or devices and is a leading cause of home electric fires. Keep extension cords out of high traffic areas such as doorways or walkways and inspect them for cracked, frayed, loose or bare wires and loose connectors. Use them only as needed, not as a permanent part of the wiring. 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

0: 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I'm DJ BG. It's the Erie Effusion 80s Retro Radio Show for Sunday. It's June 28, 2026. Half this year is over.
1: Wow.
2: It's going too fast.
0: Slow down. That was the worst winter ever. It lasted forever.
2: It was pretty bad.
0: That was the worst. But here we are in the beautiful, sweltering summer is on its way this week. I am here with DJ Hojo, my permanent co-star.
1: Yes, hello.
0: And, okay, and my phone. And Bob.
1: Oh.
0: Bob texting me.
1: Right.
0: And my guest today is DJ Mr. P.
3: Hey, how are you?
0: So we just played your set, and the last set was all vinyl picked by you from our amazing vinyl section. Mm-hmm. You can get kind of overwhelmed if we bring you in.
2: You get lost in there.
0: You can get lost in there.
2: Like David Bowie's going to be in there.
0: Somebody's probably still in there from years ago.
2: Mostly. Yeah.
0: Well, what do we play for you? We kicked off our set with some vinyl picked by Mr. P. That was Duran Duran. With Is Anyone Out There off their first album, Duran Duran. And they're still kicking. Mm-hmm. Still kicking, still putting the makeup on.
2: Le Bon.
0: Still putting on the makeup. Still looking cool.
2: Not as much, but he's got the earrings. He's rocking the earrings. Looks good.
0: And then after that, we have someone who was recently here in town, Robin Hitchcock and the Egyptians. Robin Hitchcock was recently at the Beachland Ballroom a couple weeks ago. We played for you Madonna of the Wasps off Queen Elvis from 1989. I saw that tour at the Fantasy Nightclub.
1: Wow.
0: And it was about 120 degrees.
2: Those are the best concerts, though.

0: always remember.
1: I remember that he looked a little bit like Richard Lewis back then.
2: I can see it.
1: You know, like now he looks like this little like gray fox. He's all cute, you know, with his little paisley shirt. But back then, he was looking a little bit more Richard Lewis with that hairdo.
0: Mm-hmm.
1: And it was slowly getting, you know, kind of pompadour was coming down with the sweats. Hot concert.
0: Yeah.
1: And I tell everybody this, I stole a Psychedelic Furs poster right off the wall.
0: Mm-hmm.
1: That shit. Just right off the wall.
2: You still have it?
1: No, but it was huge. I just... I don't know why I did that. It was there. Concrete Blonde after that with Make Me Cry off their debut album, Concrete Blonde, from 86. I believe that is.
2: I believe, yeah.
0: Mm-hmm.
1: Have you ever seen them in concert, Concrete Blonde?
2: I have.
1: You have? Where did you see them?
2: I saw them in 1993 at the Agora, and they were double billing with Cracker.
1: Oh, wow. Mm-hmm. That was an amazing show.
2: It was my first show I ever went like solo.
1: By yourself? Mm-hmm.
2: Without
1: like you drove
2: rentals.
1: Yourself.
2: Yes.
1: You drove yourself there?
2: I drove myself there, yes. It was amazing.
1: Wow, that must have been a great show.
2: Yeah. Oh.
1: What album was that from?
2: That was the Mexican Moon Tour.
1: Okay, I was going to say, I was going to say the Moon Tour.
2: I want to say Cracker was still riding off of the self-titled. I want to say that.
1: What the World Needs Now?
2: Mm-hmm.
1: Oh, my God.
2: Teen Angst.
1: Wow, that takes you right back to the ENZ era of Cleveland, Ohio.
2: Oh, yes.
1: DJ Hojo missed that. He was in Texas. He never heard of WBNZ.
2: 107.9.
1: The end of it all.
0: Yeah.
1: Good Lord. Good Lord. You missed so much, DJ Hojo.
0: Yes.
1: All right. DJ Mr. P is going to go take some photos of this here station because he's known as a... I'd call you a social media star. I know you don't like that. But you can follow him on Twitter and Blue Sky. Are you a TikToker?
2: Oh, no. No, we don't.
1: Oh, no, you're not a TikToker?
2: We don't do that. But yeah. You can get me online.
1: On the Instagram?
2: Facebook, Instagram.
0: Mm-hmm.
2: And, yeah, Twitter.
1: Lots of cool urban
2: the artist
1: exploration.
2: Formerly known as Twitter.
1: Ugh.
2: Yeah. We'll call it Twitter.
1: The dire.
2: We'll stick to Twitter.
1: XXX.
2: Just that. Mr. P Explorers. Yeah, Mr. P Explorers.
1: All right. Well, thank you for coming on the show. It's been lots of fun having you.
2: Awesome.
1: And we're going to play more music of bands coming to town, so don't touch that dial. You are tuned in to WRUW-FM 91.1 in Cleveland, Ohio, on the internet at wruw.org. I'm DJ BG. We'll be back in a flash.

0: All right, all right. Thanks so much for tuning in. You are tuned in to WRUW FM 91.1 in Cleveland, Ohio. 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I'm DJ BG. It's the Eerie Fusion 80s Retro Radio Show. What have we been playing for you? I've been here with DJ Mr. P.
1: Hey, hey.
0: And DJ Hojo.
2: Hello.
0: Thanks so much for joining me this week. We've had a great show. The last set we've played for you, we kicked it off with the Human League. They're going to be in town at the Roxino in Northfield Park on Wednesday, July 1st. We played for you off Dare, Love Action. After that, Soft Cell, who are pairing up with them on that show. It's going to be Soft Cell, Allison Moyet, and the Human League. I played for you from Soft Cell. That was Secret Life off Heat, the remixes. And Yaz after that, Allison Moyet's first band before she became a solo artist. That was Didn't I Bring Your Love Down off Upstairs at Eric's, their classic electronic album from 1982. New Order after that, who are not coming to town, but Peter Hook and the Light are, and he's coming to the Agora in August. I think it's the 23rd. It's a Sunday. What?
2: I think so, yeah.
0: I think it's a Sunday. We will not be here for that show. I played for you This Time of Night off Low Life from 1985, and we left you with one last song from The Church, who are going to be at the Rock Hall this Thursday. That was Tantalized from Heyday from 1985. I'm sure they'll be playing all your classic favorites like Reptile and Milky Way. Thanks so much for being on the show, Mr.
3: Oh,
0: P.
3: I had a blast. Thank you. It was awesome.
0: He played some great songs, and you can follow him on social media as Mr. P Explores.
3: Mr. P Explores.
0: And I would say that you focus on cool, abandoned...
3: Abandoned urban stuff. Yeah, urban stuff. Doesn't necessarily need to be abandoned. Urban stuff. Yeah.
0: But this week, you'll have the radio station.
3: Absolutely. Some shots of that. So look
0: forward
3: to that.
0: Cool of WRUW. So thanks so much for joining us. Have a great week. Keep reaching for the stars. Stay cool. It's going to be a hot one here. I'm leaving you with Jelly Bean, his cover of Cat Stevens' classic Was Dog a Donut off What Up Ski. Don't touch that dial because Dr. DJ Fraser Crane is up next.

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4: Hello, hello, everybody. You're listening to Virginia Tradition here on WRUW. I'm your host, DJ Dr. Fraser Crane. Good to see you guys back in the studio this week. Last week, I went to the Rock Hall, saw Kim Gordon and also Aaron Dillaway of Wolf Eyes play. Great to see her, and also very, very fun opening act in that environment. Very noisy and experimental and a grand old time. But anyways, it's good to be back here in the studio. To start off this week's show, got like a mix of like 80s synth pop, some left field soul, and some other fun tracks from the past. So yeah, got a lot of music to play in these next 2 hours, so gonna start some tunes for you guys. I'll see everybody real soon.